button. Her voice is popping. She never asked for the crown. Track by clash by with every bay carved her name. If it move, she will not be the king or not. There's excellency, she carries true to her voice, true to her fire, true to the Vanu. The street before the industry could, Africa is up for the taking.

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Did the mother start, this is a teen. 15, as this is a teen.

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I don't get the meaning. I put stuff in my liver, I put stuff in my kidneys. I start seeing my visions, I give into the pressure. 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Woke up, gotta get more. Mordecai dropped out in form four, so Mordecai's gotta get out that door. Mordecai's falling out of control. He's not sober, he's not sober. 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Caramba, so I am broke, I struggle and I choke. So many things on the scene, but Israel's in denial time. But I've got a rope, that was his wound, and that was his petera. Cause I'm a spoon, swap an inch, she's a boom, wap as a tenera, I could scoop him better. I got team run the far on my quack. Team wrote a joy in the garada pass. Team wrote the holy, I got saramans. 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You need a stress, the more money you make. 10 times you need a waste. 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Whatever you do wrong, you need a mess. It's cold, minus 20 degrees. I got people, I got family needs. I'm always waking up thinking I'm dead. I am surprised I can actually breathe. I always think we can actually share. But honestly, no one can actually give me anything but you need pay. Now I got anger issues. You got to tower and the goons. In the gas, I'm on the boons. I want the boons. This is our price, you dope. This is our price, you rock. This is our price, you pass the queen. I got choice. This is our price, you forge. This is our price, you shaving. This is our price, you old. This is our life, you bought. And that's why I'm living on the edge. Sipping on the brain. That's why I'm sleeping on the bench.

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Greetings. Greetings, the mighty name of the Lord God. 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Greetings, Citron. Let's give thanks and praises to the Most High for the blessing of another day. I and I, let us walk in His footsteps of love, peace, and justice. And the GT Mamuka say, Maswera say, yeah, Kurise Kumzinda, Kurise Kuzimba. Tim Rangre Patonas, Mamuka say, yeah, Mamuka say, yeah. Atim Rangre Mahazos Atim Rango Aremasku runs Mamuka say, Mamuka say, yeah. I need Tim Rukenda Kuskua Mamuka say, Mamuka say, Mamuka say, Mamuka say, Vanavich Koro. And it's what Tamuka Shaganaga, Atamuka Munyasha, Atamuka Tawedzero Rume Zuva Rekurama. 3 July 2026. And she did my goro go to my. And at Agutum Bumutsana, nine praiser at the train Kawakarara and Goma Chirira at 0719 255 6555. At 0719 255 6555. Itati Mutsane and the Chigu Mutsan and the Uchini Mutsana. At the voice of Scorpion Wabebe, and you are tuning into your FM at the pulse of the great dark.

Adoro the sounds of Jah Praise. Zvanzi wangu akarara ngoma richirira uzongoudzwa ngarara naye akuti boya sgovioni papakashata. Good morning, Great Tigers. 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My way.

0: Zvikanzi morning pa radio, morning presenter handi T1 apa madoro apo pa madoro village handi chinoti morning kuti murese rakatera radio. Zvanzi na T1 morning kune vezi vakatera radio. 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Ma one in a chandu ichi. Babuka sei, babuka sei. Good morning, great Tigers.
1: In his final words, I found an ace that I could keep. You got to know when to hold.
0: Andrew Tago.

0: Andrew Tagu, are you safe right there?
1: Join now.
0: Are you safe right there? And that number without that but I have to come back and ask, are you safe, my guy? Is everything okay right there? Thank you for coming in and thank you for tuning in. I hope we are okay, my guy. Cheers, the track is titled Ranzi Makandidana, is requested by Andrew. My God, boom shalaga gaja. At the sounds of Young FM, you are listening to the voice of Scorpion Roma, baby. Good morning, great day, guys. 0719-255-655. 0719-255-655. We are going to text, we are going to WhatsApp. At Timbomutsa Negam Chirana 99.

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Mamukasei, good morning, great Tigers. 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And the Mutse Unainaye. 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This one is coming from Mark Jizo and the track title Hanzi Music of Healing. Akupoza nane mimanzi. The boss of the great tiger. You are listening to your FM with the scorpion my baby. Amuka. Undi mutse wewe.

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3: At 6 minutes to the hour of 7 o'clock, as we go and give what you need. This one is coming from B Signal, featuring RC and the Trick that runs it. Dreams of brighter days.
4: Right in front of me. As I open my eyes, so I give thanks and life.
3: Ashkan the morning sun, and Mutsira come apostle S.H.1 Masowe, Bible Ministries, Neva Zukurvangu, Mashi, Rejoice, Nigel, and Amadzimai Tabita, Anzimadzimai Tabita, Mamukase Madzimai Tabita, Rejoice, Nigel, and Mashi, Janzi Mamukase Zukuru, and Apostle S.H.1 Masowe.
4: I

0: have a voice.
1: Coming to you from the Great Dyke Center, this is your news on the hour led by Samantha Muringai. Zimbabwe is urging Chinese investors to shift from mineral extraction to value addition, manufacturing and skills development. Mines Minister Dr. Polite Kambamura said at the Zimbabwe-China Investment Symposium that success by volumes alone is over. Government now wants investment that builds industries, creates jobs, transfers technology and delivers lasting economic value.
2: I was talking at Chamber of Mines, weeks ago, that I'm not worried much on volumes. We've dealt with volumes, mineral volume challenge, millions of times for many years. We now look forward to value. Volume without value is meaningless. So I'd like to urge our investors to consider value under the country's beneficiary strategy. Government remains committed to supporting this important sector through formalization, access to government, but those are always open. We urge you to extend technical training to our people, skills and knowledge transfer. It's time we should move to build training facilities at our mines.
1: In other news, Delta Corporation says the continued stability of the Zimbabwe gold ZiG currency is creating a more predictable business environment, boosting investor confidence and supporting industrial growth. Speaking recently, Delta Finance Director Alex Makamure said currency stability is providing manufacturers with

0: to plan investment and expand production while strengthening Zimbabwe's industrialization agenda.
1: We do most of the value addition out of agriculture into the beverages that we sell. So it's an opportunity for players to highlight the importance of living our industrialization policy as Zimbabwe. And in that respect, we want to be a participant to show that you can be able to make a difference in the economy through the manufacturing sector.
0: Thirsty for water? We dig it. MIS Bore Drilling Company is your go-to crew for drilling, flashing, deepening and surveying basically. If it involves water underground, we've got you covered. Find us at Shop 19, Robert Mgabewe Shishavane, or call us at 0773-514-103 or 0715-397-320. MIS Bore Drilling, we dig deep so you don't have to. In other news rather, Shekinah Glory Children's Home and Skills Training Center has expressed gratitude to the Minister of State for Provincial Allusion for Midlands Owen Ngwe following a donation of food items and blankets to the institution. Speaking to YFM, the home's matron Susan Magama said the donation had brought relief to both caregivers and children, especially during the winter season.
2: Shekinah Glory Children's Home and STC, which is Skills Training Center, Rimetro Nukushekaina. 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
0: Concluding with regional and international news, a diplomatic row has erupted between South Africa and Ghana over a disputed death during anti-migrant protest. Ghana says 40-year-old Bashiru Isaac was shot dead and has lodged a protest. South African police deny it, saying they have no record of that murder and are instead probing the fatal shooting of 35-year-old Ghanaian Kwabena Bojan in a Nyanga barbershop extortion attack unrelated to protest. Ghana wants a full probe and safety guarantees as over 25,000 foreign nationals have left amid rising tensions. I'm Samantha Muringai, and that's all for now. We'll have more for you in an hour. Stay with us, stay with the Pastor Gredag.
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At 6 minutes, but they're off 7 o'clock. As we continue, give what you need. As you can see, morning, wa mshamarari. And rukukunzwa loud and clear. And Red Rockers, Zimbabwe, yes. And Leon Chaita. Manzi varo vere odembo. Mutadzingare gererwe. And Susan Muzro, Zimbabwe, yes. I shout out to Leon Chaita.

And that was the sounds of Magic Wajo done by AI with Master Edge, Nisha TS, Enzo Aisha, Eye Candy, and a Kelvin Mangena. And this one said to Ranzi Iulumende. And tapeza ndide. Ando pachazo enda pachi time jaja chatoti anga udiskasa wati wana kawango. Akano shina unjimbo zakaita se izizi peka juzi. 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Ando time achangeta kudiskasa weather. At the moment in time where we look at my places are surrounding. Akamira se isei nae. Then after that was to redima resort the World Cup. Ati zakatamba ni zuro maniru. Zakashvamisa sei sei. I know my fans a god and my haters a god and I don't see so Jaka Famba say as same as Bachatamba Rimirajo and that you okay not all.

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1: Hello, Scorpio. No, I'm going
0: to say. And I'm going to go. Goma, I'm going to say go.
1: I'm
0: going to say that I'm going to say that I'm going to say that I'm going to say that I'm going to say that I'm going to say that I'm going to
1: say that
0: I'm
1: Gavasquemiasha.
0: Eh? Ah, no, Gavatera. Ah, did not change that go, go, metabasa.
1: All right, Scorpio.

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4: Good morning, Scorpion, my baby. And I'm going to my Linette. Linette, and Natando, and Sarah Duve. Wamukasi, wamukasi, yeah.

Angwazi dzashikadzi pana half seven. And this is the moment in time where we give you kuti zvakamira sei kumuzvara nhasi. Weather didn't get a say nai nai. Zvibatanza zvese papo nekuti mama cities akamira sei muzvara nhasi. So, lowest temperature to record akuma 5 a.m. But at 7 degrees and now at 12 and 19 takusimuka chinda ku 16 degrees and then at 10 teta kuenda isusu ku 19 degrees and 11 at 21 degrees then at 12 23 degrees highest temperature yedu yanhasi change iri 26 degrees akuchange kuri nani akuchange kuchitodziya horaita akuma 2 p.m. then ndobva tatanga iri kudzika kunana 3 4 5, 6, teta pa 19 degrees, 7, teta pa 17, and then 4, 8, tengeta zvedu ku 15 degrees. Then lowest temperature charekoda ya Sara 11 degrees. Dzachashi kiasu zina 11. So, wogaro wakapeka zvinodziya nai. And then kune vari kufamba, mira iti taure futi.

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And then, I said the number to already.

Amuzvaranazi Harare cha rekodha iyo 25 degrees and lowest temperature ye 11 degrees and then Bulawayo 23 degrees and lowest temperature ye 10 degrees Mutare 25 degrees and lowest temperature ye 9 degrees then for Gweru it's gonna be 25 degrees and lowest temperature ye 7 degrees ukwe kwakadzora mwandoko ukwe kuchitoda ku then atobva tatarisa futi kune vari kuenda kunana Vic Falls kunana 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

26 minutes to the off 8 o'clock. So let's look at other cities now. So Shamane, Arkansas World's a foot. Shamane had a quarter 7 degrees, lower temperature Maxen. But as degree temperature, I nasi ichange 26 degrees. Catching Chango, which did say, I said, I'm not what Shabani and you, Mawani, Mawani, and then Bindura, we're gonna be recording 25 degrees and 11 degrees Celsius. For Kariba, we're gonna be having 28 degrees, then lower degrees 13, and then Bedbridge, highest temperature, I changed by degree by 27 degrees. And then lower temperature changed by 11 degrees. For Wange, it's gonna be 26 degrees. At the end of the day, the lowest yet 9 degrees. Vic Falls, 27 degrees. And lowest yet 10 degrees. Marondera, I just said you changed 21 degrees. Ukushango chonorago. And lowest yet 6 degrees. Chinoi at 25 degrees, lowest 9 degrees. Mashingo netara, wejira, wekufambira pakapeta chena kugutare Harare. Achanga ne 24 degrees, then 8 degrees, Maneru. Akadoma 26 degrees, lowest temperature ye 10 degrees. Kwekwe at 24 degrees, highest, lowest ye 8 degrees. Gweru jambom taura kawatikati gweru inotuda mabaje kwa zichange ni 21 degrees. Then lowest icha record wa kugweru I 4 degrees. Vakoma na imi. Kwa vula wayo 23 degrees. Lowest 10 degrees. 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Thank you for tuning to your FM at the Pulse of the Great Dike. Tichizi Donza and Dandizi. But in the meantime, between time, this track MV praises. And the track is titled Shanzi Basan.

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Uya kuma text, uya kwa WhatsApp. Let me know, nezuro, nezuro. 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

15 minutes to the hour of 8 o'clock. Is he gonna give what you need? And so we have Alpha Jaworo Athletics Club here in collaboration with the MAB. Atijiti change tina Ligas Marathon Run. Akuchange kune run, walk, akana zumba. And my distance zari pupachange pane 21 kilometers. 15 kilometers, then 10 kilometers. And indeed, God said, I've not done kufamba by banana scorpion. Apane 5 kilometers walk. And then Maridzari kuregistra na zodzirikuregistra ni Maridzakadai also. At 21 kilometers, ukuregistra ni $15. Then 10 kilometers, ukuregistra ni $10. 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And then 10 kilometers, aku 21 ugu, agana ku 10. And this was the angu. Abancha register for 21 kilometers. And then, ichatangira iyo 86 AM pamberi ngwa senda. The number zavo dzinotidzo 07754 99601. 07754 99601. 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Let me go again. 07793045 34. 07793045 34. 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And these are numbers the Alpha Jaworo Athletics Club in collaboration with the MAB. And it is 25 July. We are going to Ligas Marathon. Run and walk. Resene Zumba. 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

Good morning, Great Tiger. 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Andili Ned Vakandodo. Thank you for coming in. Thank you for tuning in. 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This track is titled Zvanzi Ngoma Dzenhau, done by Young DLC.

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1: Coming to you from the Great Dyke Center, this is your news on the hour led by Samantha Muringai. Zimbabwe is urging Chinese investors to shift from mineral extraction to value addition, manufacturing and skills development. Mines Minister Dr. Paulite Kambamura said at the Zimbabwe-China Investment Symposium that success by volumes alone is over. Government now wants investment that builds industries, creates jobs, transfers technology and delivers lasting economic value.
2: I was talking at the Chief of Mines weeks ago that I'm not worried much on volumes. We've dealt with volumes, mineral volume challenge, millions of times for many years. We now look forward to value. Volume without value is meaningless. So I'd like to urge our investors to consider value under the country's beneficiary strategy. Government remains committed to supporting this important sector through formalization, access to government, but those are always open. We urge you to extend technical training to our people, skills and knowledge transfer. It's time we should move to build training facilities at our mines.
1: In other news, Delta Corporation says the continued stability of the Zimbabwe gold ZiG currency is creating a more predictable business environment, boosting investor confidence and supporting industrial growth. Speaking recently, Delta Finance Director Alex Makamure said currency stability is providing manufacturers with greater certainty to plan investment and expand production while strengthening Zimbabwe's industrialization agenda.
3: We do most of the value addition out of agriculture into the beverages that we sell. So it's an opportunity for players to highlight the importance.

0: of leaving our industrialization policy as Zimbabwe. And in that respect, we want to be a participant to show that you can be able to make a difference in the economy through the manufacturing sector.
1: Thirsty for water? We dig it. MIS Bore Drilling Company is your go-to crew for drilling, flashing, deepening and surveying basically. If it involves water underground, we've got you covered. Find us at Shop 19, Robert Mgabewe Shishavane, or call us at 0773-514-103 or 0715-397-320. MIS Bore Drilling, we dig deep so you don't have to. In other news rather, Shekinah Glory Children's Home and Skills Training Center has expressed gratitude to the Minister of State for Provincial Affairs and Devolution for Midlands Owen Ngwe following a donation of food items and blankets to the institution. Speaking to YFM, the home's matron Susan Magama said the donation had brought relief to both caregivers and children, especially during the winter season.
2: Shekinah Glory Children's Home and STC, which is Skills Training Center, Dremetro Nukushekaina. 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
1: Concluding with regional and international news, a diplomatic row has erupted between South Africa and Ghana over a disputed death during anti-migrant protest. Ghana says 40-year-old Bashiru Isaac was shot dead and has lodged a protest. South African police deny it, saying they have no record of that murder and are instead probing the fatal shooting of 35-year-old Ghanaian Kwabena Bojan in a Nyanga barbershop extortion attack unrelated to protest. Ghana wants a full probe and safety guarantees as over 25,000 foreign nationals have left amid rising tensions. I'm Samantha Muringai, and that's all for now. We'll have more for you in an hour. Stay with us, stay with the Pastor Gridike.
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That's Kavalungu coming from Tips at the DJ. 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Ashganzi morning scoping my baby. I took in Jersey music, yeah, FM. And the Baron Pamashingo. I shout out to you, Baron. I thank you for coming in and thank you for tuning in. At the post of the Great Tiger, you are listening to your FM. At the Jizzy Jones, Mangwana Ningwanani.

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0: 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We're gonna bora, man. We're gonna bora. So, because we know that uti imwe mari ino to vogue my supporters. 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Atisto topa energy kutimi yoyo. Ndi Kule Joe. Thank you Kule Joe for coming in. Thank you for tuning in. And atenda shangu. Azvikanzi mushamarari kuti timu yacho inzi huge team inenge ine masupporters jamama. 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Before time to short AIDS break, I got about this song coming from Olite and the track is titled Ranzi Mugomo. I don't want to talk discuss in here to the Bora. It's in I don't talk about the film results. I could never. I listen to your FM at the post of the Great Tiger.

lives in our land, in our wildlife, in the things that have stood the test of time. Today, that same strength lives in our money, the upgraded Zig Banknote Series, inspired by the Big Five. 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

0: As 16 minutes to the off 9 o'clock, as you continue giving what you need. 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We have a text.
1: I'm going to go to the ground.
0: Thank you for coming in and thank you for tuning in. Zvanzi Scorpion, wonaka, wona Scorpion. Apaka badari so ma find bye bye. Chavanga vapinda mu ground ma fans kwete kuti ma players. But chakazo badira I team. Radza ma fans anoverengwa ku party ye team. 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Zvichori bo zvakadaro, bo zvekuti. Jürgen Klopp, I'm a coach with Liverpool, and you have a head coach with Germany. And I'm a corrupt, and I'm a corrupt, we never know about Germany. I'm going to check my messages. I'm going to check my messages.

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Let me go again. Ngoverenga results anezuro in my games ari kumzwara nasi nai. At the post of the great tag, you are listening to your FM. Aso anezuro Spain yakasangana Austria arikapera 3-0. Portugal yakasangana Croatia ikapera 2-1. 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So we are saying good Spain, Portugal, and Switzerland. Zvaka qualifier kuenda ku round of 16. Then Austria and Egypt zvikusangana nhasi na 8 o'clock. Argentina versus Cape Verde, Cabo Verde. Zvikusangana 12 o'clock. Then Colombia versus Ghana zvikusangana 3:30. Ando zvatati nazvo. Coming the track, coming from Shakira featuring Burna Boy, and the track title Die Die.

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1: Coming to you from the Great Dyke Center, this is your news on the hour led by Samantha Muringai. Zimbabwe is urging Chinese investors to shift from mineral extraction to value addition, manufacturing and skills development. Mines Minister Dr. Polite Kambamura said at the Zimbabwe-China Investment Symposium that success by volumes alone is over. Government now wants investment that builds industries, creates jobs, transfers technology and delivers lasting economic value.
2: I was talking at Chamber of Mines weeks ago, but I'm not worried much on volumes. We've dealt with the volumes, mineral volume challenge, millions of times for many years. We now look forward to value. Volume without value is meaningless. So I'd like to urge our investors to consider value under the country's beneficiary strategy. Government remains committed to supporting this important sector through formalization, access to government, but those are always open. We urge you to extend technical training to our people, skills and knowledge transfer. It's time we should move to build training facilities at our mines.
1: In other news, Delta Corporation says the continued stability of the Zimbabwe gold ZiG currency is creating a more predictable business environment, boosting investor confidence and supporting industrial growth. Speaking recently, Delta Finance Director Alex Makamure said currency stability is providing manufacturers with greater certainty to plan investment and expand production while strengthening Zimbabwe's industrialization agenda.
3: We do most of the value addition out of agriculture into the beverages that we sell. So it's an opportunity for players to highlight the importance of living our industrialization policy as Zimbabwe. And in that respect, we want to be a participant to show that you can be able to make a difference in the economy through the manufacturing sector.
1: Thirsty for water, we dig it. MIS Bore Drilling Company is your go-to crew for drilling, flushing, deepening and surveying basically. If it involves water underground, we've got you covered. 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

0: Chavane, or call us at 0773-514-103 or 0715-397-320. MIS Bore Drilling, we dig deep so you don't have to. In other news rather, Shekinah Glory Children's Home and Skills Training Center has expressed gratitude to the Minister of State for Provincial Affairs and Devolution for Midlands Owen Ngwe following a donation of food items and blankets to the institution. Speaking to YFM, the home's matron Susan Magama said the donation had brought relief to both caregivers and children, especially during the winter season.
1: Shekinah Glory Children's Home and STC, which is Skills Training Center, ndiri metro nukushekaina tinofara nechitiko chataitirwa na minister Mr. Owen Muda tinowa kufara tinowa kudzirwa kana vana 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
0: Concluding with regional and international news, a diplomatic row has erupted between South Africa and Ghana over a disputed death during anti-migrant protest. Ghana says 40-year-old Bashiru Isaac was shot dead and has lodged a protest. South African police deny it, saying they have no record of that murder and are instead probing the fatal shooting of 35-year-old Ghanaian Kwabena Bojan in a Nyanga barbershop extortion attack unrelated to protest. Ghana wants a full probe and safety guarantees as over 25,000 foreign nationals have left amid rising tensions. I'm Samantha Muringai, and that's all for now. We'll have more for you in an hour. Stay with us, stay with the Pastor Gredike.
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0: Africa's most iconic marathon. The Econet Victoria Falls Marathon, established in 2006, happening on the 5th of July, 2026. Hashtag roar above all resistance. Hashtag asambeni, my legends.
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0: 14 minutes past the hour of 9 o'clock as we continue giving what you need. For those who just tuned in, remember, you are tuning in to IFM at the Pulse of the Great Tech with the voice of Scorpion, we my baby. 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

0: 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This is Scorpio baby and you are listening to
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1: Ah, John, what do you say?
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1: Ah, I'm going to go.
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1: Embraidare manyama.
2: Vano soteri bebe.
1: Vakaipa. Leo's is the right space for your logo dreams. 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

0: Hey, and moving is Dolly Parton. 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
1: late. Now ready? Yeah. Oh, yeah. Yeah, FM, the pulse of the dyke.

4 minutes to the hour of 10 o'clock, and opening words head zvirauro amosara zvakanaka murawedzero mazuva ekuramba nyika amuchasara muna Esther Vimbai, and then Esther Vimbai, after Esther Vimbai 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

0: Voice.
1: Coming to you from the Great Dyke Center, this is your news on the hour led by Samantha Muringai. Zimbabwe is urging Chinese investors to shift from mineral extraction to value addition, manufacturing and

0: Skills Development. Mines Minister Dr. Polite Kambamura said at the Zimbabwe-China Investment Symposium that success by volumes alone is over. Government now wants investment that builds industries, creates jobs, transfers technology, and delivers lasting economic value.
1: I was talking at Chief of Mines weeks ago, that I'm not worried much on volumes. We've dealt with volumes, mineral volume challenge, millions of times for many years. We now look forward to value. Volume without value is meaningless. So I'd like to urge our investors to consider value under the country's beneficiary strategy. Government remains committed to supporting this important sector through formalization, access to government, but those are always open. We urge you to extend technical training to our people, skills and knowledge transfer. It's time we should move to build training facilities at our mines.
0: In other news, Delta Corporation says the continued stability of the Zimbabwe gold ZiG currency is creating a more predictable business environment, boosting investor confidence and supporting industrial growth. Speaking recently, Delta Finance Director Alex Makamure said currency stability is providing manufacturers with greater certainty to plan investment and expand production while strengthening Zimbabwe's industrialization agenda.
2: We do most of the value addition out of agriculture into the beverages that we sell. So it's an opportunity for players to highlight the importance of living our industrialization policy as Zimbabwe. And in that respect, we want to be a participant to show that you can be able to make a difference in the economy through the manufacturing sector.
0: Thirsty for water? We dig it. MIS Bore Drilling Company is your go-to crew for drilling, flashing, deepening and surveying basically. If it involves water underground, we've got you covered. Find us at Shop 19, Robert Mkabewe Shishavane, or call us at 0773-514-103 or 0715-397-320. MIS Bore Drilling, we dig deep so you don't have to. In other news rather, Shekinah Glory Children's Home and Skills Training Center has expressed gratitude to the Minister of State for Provincial Affairs and Devolution for Midlands Owen Ngwe following a donation of food items and blankets to the institution. Speaking to YFM, the home's matron Susan Magama said the donation had brought relief to both caregivers and children, especially during the winter season.
3: Shekinah Glory Children's Home and STC, which is Skills Training Center, Remetro. 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
0: Concluding with regional and international news, a diplomatic row has erupted between South Africa and Ghana over a disputed death during anti-migrant protest. Ghana says 40-year-old Bashiru Isaac was shot dead and has lodged a protest. South African police deny it, saying they have no record of that murder and are instead probing the fatal shooting of 35-year-old Ghanaian Kwabena Bojan in a Nyanga barbershop extortion attack unrelated to protest. Ghana wants a full probe and safety guarantees as over 25,000 foreign nationals have left amid rising tensions. I'm Samantha Muringai and that's all for now. We'll have more for you in an hour. Stay with us, stay with the Pastor Gridike.
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0: Sam's Corner Meats, makataura takakunzwai. 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

0: lives in our land, in our wildlife, in the things that have stood the test of time. Today, that same strength lives in our money, the upgraded Zig Banknote Series, inspired by the Big Five. 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
1: Listen closely. That sound is strength. Ours. 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Today, that same strength lives in our money, the upgraded Zig Banknote Series, inspired by the Big Five. 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

0: It lives in our land, in our wildlife, in the things that have stood the test of time. 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The upgraded Zig Banknote Series, inspired by the Big Five. 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The old Zig notes remain legal tender and will co-circulate with upgraded Zig notes until they return to the banking system.
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0: 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Hashtag Asambeni, my legends.
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0: Jenny Dimanyo, Wapanapa FM 20 minutes to 12 o'clock, no Kataka Kachera FM, we na go go bu. All right, and this is a Makareva. 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

0: for Africa's most iconic marathon, the Econet Victoria Falls Marathon, happening on the 5th of July, 2026. 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

0: now, the Grey Dyke News. Miners have a voice.
1: Coming to you from the Great Tech Center, this is your news on the hour read by Longina Sovala Chaka. Zimbabwe is looking to deepen cooperation with China in artificial intelligence, robotics and automation as government positions the country's mining industry for the next phase of global technological transformation. Speaking at the Zimbabwe-China Investment Symposium, Mines and Mining Development Minister Dr. Polite Kambamura said future competitiveness in mining will increasingly depend on technology rather than mineral deposits alone. He said advances in artificial intelligence, automation, robotics, and predictive analytics are already transforming how mines operate by improving exploration, productivity, safety, and environmental performance.
2: Because you can do both at the same time as a miner. You can come to this MineX workshop. At the same time, you can still attend your business of mining at the mine site. And how do you do that? I was sitting to a colleague. We had two strategic gadgets. He had one which I believe was to do with the network, but the one that I will focus on is the smartphone, which I think is a leverage that all Zimbabweans, we can all be proud of. To say, the moment we have a smartphone, it means everything. Our life can then revolve around the smartphone. So potential areas of applying artificial intelligence in mining is the mining equipment, then ventilation, dewatering, then safety and security. But these are not the only ones. There is also exploration and the evaluation, then processing, then logistics, and the inventory.
1: In another story, the official opening of a new administration block at George Chipadza Secondary School has been hailed as a major milestone in improving education infrastructure in Shishavani. Speaking to your FM during the commissioning ceremony, Zimbabwe Town Council Chairperson Takaranga Naketa said the school falls under the jurisdiction of the Shishavani Town Council, which is the responsible authority for the institution. Councillor Keta explained that while the council establishes and oversees its schools, the School Development Committee SDC works closely with the local authority to ensure the smooth running and continued development of the institution for the benefit of learners and parents.
3: As you know, with George Chipadza Secondary, Chikoro Che, Shavani Town Council, it is a responsible authority. Sukuita Kwedu. 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
1: Thirsty for water, we dig it. MIS Borehole Drilling Company is your go-to crew for drilling, flushing, deepening and surveying. Basically, if it involves water underground, we have got you covered. Find us at shop number 19, Robert Mugabe Way, Shishavane, or call us on 0773-514-103 or 0715-397-320. MIS Borehole Drilling, we dig deep so you don't have to. Turning to crime and courts, the government is moving to establish a national sex offenders register as part of efforts to strengthen the fight against sexual offences and better protect women, children and other vulnerable groups. The Minister of Justice, Legal and Parliamentary Affairs has begun consultations with lawyers, civil society organisations, women's groups and government departments on the proposed legal framework. Speaking at the stakeholders workshop, Permanent Secretary Mimbai Nyemba said the proposed register must balance public safety with constitutional rights, including privacy, human dignity, rehabilitation and data protection.
4: Society, because what it simply means is that any sex offender is going to be registered, is going to be recorded. But also it means after some time, that person must be deleted from the register so that we also run away from stigmatization of that person for their own, for all their life. But what I also like about it is that there's the naming and shaming bit, which will also restrain people from committing sex offenses all the time. I think once the person does it once, twice, I'm sure they will be shy, because it also touches on their dignity, their family as well. It's also affecting the relative father who commits sex offenses all the time. For our community, we will be aware of who sex offenders are.
1: We conclude with regional and international news. A man trapped beneath the rubble of a collapsed building following Venezuela's devastating twin earthquakes has been rescued alive after 8 days. Henan Jiu was pulled to safety after an intensive multinational rescue operation had located him more than 100 hours before finally reaching him through an intricate network of access tunnels. Jiu was found in a stable condition after surviving inside a small concrete security booth that shielded him from the collapse. Rescue teams provided him with water, medical support, and an intravenous drip while working to free him. The twin earthquakes, which struck Venezuela on 24 June, have claimed nearly 2,300 lives, with tens of thousands of people still reported missing. That's all for now. Stay tuned for more updates in the next hour. My name is Longina Sovalachaga.
0: 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Miners have a voice.

0: Have you ever heard of daycation? It's you having your dream holiday in a day. All this starting from as low as $12 for the whole day. Want to know how? Just contact our marketing team on 0775-207-195 or 0712-430-783. 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

23 minutes past 12 o'clock. Don't want to look at your FM Mahawa one. We never go be you take a picture in bed. So each hour, a special message from our very own Forbes Mugadza. We kwa Mugadza. We are Omnuns wa passports, Omnuns wa breakfast. Yeah, and a message. Okay, I send Andy happy birthday, Pastor T. May God bless you with lots of more years. Have a blessed day. And yes, as I still owe you lunch. So Pastor T, wacha tengirwa lunch na Forbes kwa Mugadza. So Pastor T, I think this message mnomziwa. I'm the presenter wedu. We pano pa ya FM. Wachinji, ndaka tumbuta ora nai. Ndika chifebira fimbira. Ndia nwa nisaka. Ah, wakati pana mbia mgogo mobi. Wakati ndi Pastor T. Nasi ibethi dirake saka. Angati ngo celebrate. Ibethi dirake. Tese, tese. Is the FM team staff? Yes. It's not a happy birthday, Pastor T. Pina espanache about happy birthday makupina muzana itapiti jarake tese tese is the IFM team staff. Yes, it's not a happy birthday, Pastor T. Pina espanache about happy birthday makupina muzana ire admire we kwana go baba two the vanguard happy birthday.

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Ramoka tira FM kusuka ninguwa za 2 o'clock hati ninge tiritese. I love you all. I love you so much.

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is 1 o'clock no kuat zero kat FM 101.9 the boss of the great Aiko Ina Gogo Bito. It was a Friday, it was on Palaviki. Oh, now I say shout out to my Azijamari bossy, my long time friend. 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All the way from Munki, Mr. Wanda, Farika Imakadi ni bossy. 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
2: Because you can do both at the same time as a miner. You can come to this Minex workshop. At the same time, you can still attend your business of mining at the mine site. And how do you do that? I was sitting to a colleague. We had two strategic gadgets. He had one which I believe was to do with the network, but the one that I will focus on is the smartphone, which I think is a leverage that all Zimbabweans, we can all be proud of. To say, the moment we have a smartphone, it means everything. Our life can then revolve around the smartphone. So potential areas of applying artificial intelligence in mining is mining equipment, then ventilation, dewatering, then safety and security. But these are not the only ones. There's also exploration and the evaluation, then processing, then logistics, and the inventory.
1: Mune imwe nyaya. 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
4: Society, because what it simply means is that any offender is going to be registered, is going to be recorded. But also it means after some time, that person must be deleted from the register so that we also run away from stigmatization of that person for their own, for all their life. But what I also like about it is that the naming and shaming bit, which will also restrain people from committing sex offenses all the time. I think once the person does it once, twice, I'm sure they will be shy, because it also touches on their dignity. Their family as well is also affected by a relative or a father who commits sex offenses in society. Because what
1: Munautse matunu nepasi rose. 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

0: Ambuya biya pavanouya nemagroceries usazondikangamwa usazondirazewo ramakachira ya FM 101.9 at the pulse of the greater. 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

0: 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Yeah, FM, hello.
1: Hello, good
0: to you. Mahwera, say.
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0: 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I've been going to be see soon. She got Auntie Murise, I go go be in the bow and the video remains Babuins. 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

0: 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How is your family? 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

0: Flex, Yaimbova FC Lounge, Fona Nasi, pa 0781-563-225. 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
1: The distribution of the 300,000 chicks under the presidential rural poultry scheme is welcome. But what we need is self-sufficiency, the ability of the recipients to be able to grow more chicks on their own. The donation creates a beginning such that when there is that beginning, they are able now to be able to grow more on their own and also be able to look after their families. It's a good initiative which needs support, but we need self-sufficiency. They must be able not to be able to rely only on donations, but able to recreate.
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0: Great Dyke News. Miners have a voice.
1: Coming to you from the Great Dyke Center, this is your news on the hour led by Samantha Muringai. Zimbabwe is urging Chinese investors to shift from mineral extraction to value addition, manufacturing and skills development. Mines Minister Dr. Polite Kambamura said at the Zimbabwe-China Investment Symposium that success by volumes alone is over. Government now wants investment that builds industries, creates jobs, transfers technology and delivers lasting economic value.
2: I was talking at Chief of Mines weeks ago that I'm not worried much on volumes. We've dealt with the volumes, mineral volume challenge, millions of times for many years. We now look forward to value. Volume without value is meaningless. So I'd like to urge our investors to consider value under the country's beneficiary strategy. Government remains committed to supporting this important sector through formalization, access to government, but those are always open. We urge you to extend technical training to our people, skills and knowledge transfer. It's time we should move to build training facilities at our mines.
1: In other news, Delta Corporation says the continued stability of the Zimbabwe gold ZiG currency is creating a more predictable business environment, boosting investor confidence and supporting industrial growth. Speaking recently, Delta Finance Director Alex Makamure said currency stability is providing manufacturers with greater certainty to plan investment and expand production while strengthening Zimbabwe's industrialization agenda.
3: Do most of the value addition out of agriculture into the beverages that we sell. So it's an opportunity for players to highlight the importance of leaving our industrialization policy as Zimbabwe. And in that respect, we want to be a participant to show that you can be able to make a difference in the economy through the manufacturing sector.
1: Thirsty for water? We dig it. MIS Bore Drilling Company is your go-to crew for drilling, flashing, deepening and surveying basically. If it involves water and ground, we've got you covered. Find us at Shop 19, Robert Mgabewe Shishavane, or call us at 0773-514-103 or 0715-397-320. MIS Bore Drilling, we dig deep so you don't have to. In other news rather, Shekinah Glory Children's Home and Skills Training Center has expressed gratitude to the Minister of State for Provincial Affairs and Devolution for Midlands Owen Ngwe following a donation of food items and blankets to the institution. Speaking to YFM, the home's matron Susan Magama said the donation had brought relief to both caregivers and children, especially during the winter season.
4: Shekinah Glory Children's Home and STC, which is Skills Training Center, Rimetro Nukushekaina. 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
1: Concluding with regional and international news, a diplomatic row has erupted between South Africa and Ghana over a disputed death during anti-migrant protest. Ghana says 40-year-old Bashiru Isaac was shot dead and has lodged a protest. South African police deny it, saying they have no record of that murder and are instead probing the fatal shooting of 35-year-old Ghanaian Kwabena Bojan in a Nyanga barbershop extortion attack unrelated to protest. Ghana wants a full probe and safety guarantees as over 25,000 foreign nationals have left amid rising tensions. I'm Samantha Muringai in the Soul for Now. We'll have more for you in an hour. Stay with us, stay with the Pastor Great Dyke.
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91.8 101.9 at the pulse of the Great Hike. 0709255655. That's my take. Your take. What daddy what di? What daddy they come Zimbo? What daddy they come Zimbabwe? Welcome to the Gold Rush, the Golden Boy, Alibaba, Alibeta, one way with China Doro, aka Daniel Parkers, one Daniel for me. Be sure to one my welly for Baba Welly, a gagobi, one going up a chola banker from Tania to two. And not forgetting where my baby Scorpion up a breakfast game Kumutana. So this is Blessing Jedutam featuring Texua Zama Nwe, and in the Noto Daiwewe, and we am Chene. So, and it's going to work a song. I just received a message. Zviganzi Denya Fakus, I respect you. I respected this song. One day, ndakato cooler down in the morning. It was ringing in my mind. I couldn't send it until I played it. And then the Lord ministered to me. At that part, you know, anondi nyaradza, anondi miririra, andiye mwenamchene. I didn't get the message, papo, until I received a call later, time. Zviganzi, in the day, and later kuzvinguva nguva zvakano pera pera, because that my boyfriend had married someone else behind my back. To me, he was acting normal. The way I felt at peace, and I don't feel like a bore, I'm jolongo bore. Even my family was worried, but I told them God had said it. Anondi nyaradza, anondi miririra, andiye mwenamchene. So my message to the Golden Crew, Daniel Parkers, is everything happens for a reason. Sometimes the Lord removes thorns that are not meant to be that are not meant to beautify our flowers. Young in there, I find comfort in the Lord. Thank you so much, Atsungi. What a powerful word. 0709255655. That's my take. Your take. Just come through. As for today, in Rudolph Utolinga Nemuno, why we now right now? I just link with that person because no actually present. So it is that dark way. And the Anotanga Kita action. So 0709 255 6 55.

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Kawadadi wadi, hawadadi rekam Zimbo, wadadi rekam Zimbabwe, DJ Obza Amanda Kiwe. It's a Kili Kili Friday featuring Leon Lee. 0092556655 Zoti kudi, zoti gede gede. 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Ya fam hello. Oh, network here by it as I know that. But anyways, we move, we grow and got just come through, link with that one person or not. Deja Fagos, Muniendi Tori Nash, and it's a Kili Kili Friday, but I told you beside Pango. Don't forget to request your favorite Kili Kili Friday song of the day.

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0: 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The pulse of the dike.
2: So it's exactly 16 minutes before we hit 3 o'clock right here on the FM 91.8 101.9 at the pulse of the great dike. What daddy, what di? What daddy, they come Zimbo. What daddy, they come Zimbabwe. So this other day, I think it was last weekend, last Friday or last Saturday. Yeah, it's Saturday because it was Cup Clash. 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wellness opportunity and charity. So every single kilometer turned helps raise critical support for the Gifted Children Foundation. 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It's a Killy Killy Friday. 3 minutes before we yet the Great Dike News at 3 o'clock. A pop 10 one of the moment are coming through with Ukandiramba featuring Imbi.

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2: And so 7 minutes before we go, 0719-255-6655. That's my take. Your take right here on the IFM and 91.8, 101.9 at the pulse of the Great Dyke. So that was Pop 10 coming through with Ukandiramba. So I made on Yah Zemujolo, Zino Zonguita. So, and Pazino Zono Pira Pepe, Zinig Singa Piri Zaganaka. But, anyways, we move, we groove, we vibe on a Kili Kili Friday. Taylor straight out up South Africa. Hello, good afternoon. Please, can you play me Lady Zama? I mean, I'll just play any from Lady Zama. Danger Farkas, Zirkutsobidere, Chamama, and Dango Linga Zangu, and Mzikruangu, Kudzi, Wandina Panapa, Tilipano, Pama Zivadonda, and Gogo Kudzi. Thank you so much, Gogo, for coming through. Nigatia. It's a killer, killer Friday. Don't forget to link with that one person who is Zamanji Manja right now. Zirise wangu, akwakanaka wangu, ndina sikona nengure na babaroni, sisiri beka, veja, murisese, kudzi veja, thank you so much for coming through, kudzi. It's exactly 5 minutes before we go. Soon after the Great Deck News at 3 o'clock, I talk about Zogari Chipinda, part the mastermind and the winner gets to go, and $5 worth of airtime. Are you the lucky winner for today? Ovarisa Mpelavike.

0: 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Miners have a voice.
1: The news at 3 o'clock. Coming to you from the Great Dyke Center, this is your news on the hour read by Samantha Muringai. Zimbabwe wants deeper cooperation with China in AI, robotics and automation to modernize mining. Speaking at the Zimbabwe-China Investment Symposium, Mines Minister Dr. Polite Kambamura said future competitiveness will depend on technology, not just mineral deposits. He noted AI, automation, and predictive analytics are already boosting exploration, productivity, safety, and environmental performance.
2: Because you can do both at the same time as a miner. You can come to this Minex workshop. At the same time, you can still attend your business of mining at the mine site. And how do you do that? I was sitting to a colleague. We had two strategic gadgets. He had one, which I believe was to do with the network. But the one that I will focus on is the smartphone, which I think is a leverage that all Zimbabweans, we can all be proud of. To say, the moment we have a smartphone, it means everything. Our life can then revolve around the smartphone. So potential areas of applying artificial intelligence in mining is mining equipment, then ventilation, dewatering, then safety and security. But these are not the only ones. There's also exploration and the evaluation, then processing, then logistics, and the inventory.
1: In other news, the opening of a new administration block at George Chipadza Secondary School has been held as a milestone for education infrastructure in Shani. Shishavane Town Council Chairperson Takaranga Nakieta said the council oversees the school, while the school development committee works with the authority to ensure smooth running and continued development for learners and parents.
3: As you know, with George Chipadza Secondary, Chikoro Che, Shavan Town Council, it is a responsible authority. Sukuita Kwedu, Tino is established by institutions. Sukuita Panish Creature, Yaka Berekwa, name Temo in the School Development Committee. 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
1: 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MIS Borehole Drilling, we dig deep so you don't have to. Turning our attention to crime and courts, the government is moving to establish a national sex offenders register to strengthen the fight against sexual offences and protect women, children and vulnerable groups. The Minister of Justice is consulting stakeholders on the legal framework. Permanent Secretary Vimbai Nyemba said the register must balance public safety with constitutional rights, including privacy, dignity, rehabilitation and data protection.
4: What it simply means is that any sex offender is going to be registered, is going to be recorded. But also it means after some time, that person must be deleted from the register so that we also run away from stigmatization of that person for their own, for all their life. But what I also like about it is that there's the naming and shaming bit, which will also restrain people from committing sex offences all the time. I think once the person does it once, twice, I'm sure they will be shy, because it also touches on their dignity, their family as well is also affected by a relative or a father who commits sex offenses all the time. For our community, people will be aware of who sex offenders are.
1: Concluding with regional and international news, a man trapped under rubble for 8 days after Venezuela's twin earthquake has been rescued alive. Helen Jew was freed following a multinational operation with teams from 7 countries. Rescuers reached him through access tunnels after 100 hours. He survived in a concrete security booth under 140 tons of debris and was found stable. The 24 June quakes has killed nearly 2,300, with tens of thousands still missing. I'm Samantha Muringai, and that's all for now. We'll have more for you in an hour. Stay tuned for the Gold Rush.
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5: 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It's the annual Great Dyke Awards. Then we bring the house down as thousands converge for the annual fest. Here, music, party, business mix and mingle as we celebrate the YA FM birthday in style. 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

Chinsaman, I'm one of one who always on my mind, featuring K-Chaps on the Russia. Remember, this is now the mastermind. But anyways, that's what you did, Baba. Link me in a tedious chapungo. That's made him shine for my glass. Up my bodorabo. So since you know the drill, what you do on the mastermind, first come, first serve. And what you just need to do, who got out about a keyboard yako? The moment I know what the question is, because I've got two my questions and now. My answers are yes and fungal correct. Then you get to win a $5 airtime. So question number one. Before the arrival of Ndebele, the Midlands province territory was a stronghold for which a prominent pre-colonial Shona dynasty, known for its defensive hilltop settlements and gold trade. Before the arrival of the Ndebele, the Midlands province territory was a stronghold for which prominent pre-colonial Shona dynasty, known for its defensive hilltop settlements and gold trade. That's question number one. Then number two, Kwekwe is historically celebrated for its massive gold reserves, particularly the famous Globe and Phoenix mine, which legendary world-renowned geological feature lies a short distance north of Kwekwe and acts as a massive spine of the mineral wealth across Zimbabwe. Kwekwe is historically celebrated for its massive gold reserves, particularly the famous Globe and Phoenix mine. Then, which legendary world-renowned geological feature lies a short distance north of Kwekwe and acts as a massive spine of mineral wealth across Zimbabwe? Let me go one last time. Kwekwe is historically celebrated for its massive gold reserves, particularly the famous Globe and Phoenix mine. Which legendary re-owned geological feature lies a short distance north of Kwekwe and acts as a massive spine of mineral wealth across Zimbabwe? 0709-255-6655. First come, first serve, and the winner gets to go with $5 worth of airtime. But it's for me, since it's a Kili Friday, nichikunanza ma speaker, and we don't chinanza one. Kawani Zhango and I got no paid them sports. Let's do this at the Golden Crew.

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That's my tag, your tag. And those water team Rango Wanda ring each to Daga ATM $5. My plan the weekend. Ningo get a phone as WhatsApp on I'm not offline. Ningo get on phone. What the nationwide took no father at Rigobi? What the radio pack? A bone at Rapa China. So I know good team race like Wanda Wanda. Ongoro Taiwa to Daga Musha. I'll go phone a man of a decan. So that's the mastermind for you. Gongo Gona Zago SRE 2 Zago Zubadara. But still, when the one gets done by the work, that's why we do have the Great Dyke Awards until now. Particularly, Pemira 11 years this September. It seems to say a massive thank you and officially recognize my innovators, my leaders, and every heroes who made an impact in our community. So, the Great Dyke Awards 2026, this prestigious night of celebration in Ngechitro kunzimbo yema ara wobo wobo and Jimbo yema ara matatu. That's the Palawan Lakewood Resort on Friday, September 25, right on the eve of Yafest. Remember, Yafest, a technical open space at Kumandawa. That's 26 September. But Basaguru Racho Makatum Boita and still Panelli Mesu Wombe, Aregu Tevera, Aregu Zengemaku, Votera, Maganominator Mkatavan, Dover, Chaucheo, on Fungo, Chipinda Pamawaz, across the Sarabas Aregozo, Votera Zakare, Gutayo, Apa Tataka is about 5, but I don't ask you to undo, watch your anointed Nichimoti. Let's honor the Great Hack Awards Friday, September 25, Kunjimbo, Yema, Ara Wobo, Wobo, Palawan Leko Resort. And do kwacho akwazino tangira nekuperera 25 minutes past 3 o'clock and opening up on FM 91.8 101.9 confused featuring Bazooka coming through a Neke Friday Neke Kili Kili weekend.

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5: 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What daddy, Zimbabwe. So this used to be my favorite track. Kanonzi Iyaparadza Imesi and the Njerama Boys. Kanonzi Tiri Uruwa. 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Chango dzokera aku Uruwa. So this other day andiripa Rutsa. Andiripa Che. Dakarova Tiri Kumusha Chego Chego Ndaka Isama Speaker Panze. I'm a big fan of my Pajero. But Nagatona Dara, but still on the mastermind. This is what you do on a Kili Friday. Question number one: before the arrival of the Ndebele, the Midlands Province territory was a stronghold for which prominent pre-colonial Shona dynasty, known for its defensive Utop settlements and gold trade. Before the arrival of the Ndebele, the Midlands Province territory was a stronghold for which prominent pre-colonial Shona dynasty, known for its defensive Utop settlements and gold trade. Number two, Kwekwe is historically celebrated for its massive gold reserves, particularly for the famous Globe and Phoenix mine, which a legendary world-renowned geological feature lies a short distance north of Kwekwe and acts as a massive spine of mineral wealth across Zimbabwe. Kwekwe is historically celebrated for its massive gold reserves, particularly for the famous Globe and Phoenix mine, which a legendary world-renowned geological feature lies a short distance north of Kwekwe and acts as a massive spine of mineral wealth across Zimbabwe. 0719-255-655. That's my take, your take. Just come through the Golden Crew. the winner gets to go on a $5 worth of airtime. Ufunira zvako. Wacho kuzoti ndichafako zve weekend. Ameno. As for me, yatongova weekend. This is one Sanda. Big shout out to Mamonya SAT. This is for you.
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0: It's time for Africa's most iconic marathon, the Econet Victoria Falls Marathon, happening on the 5th of July, 2026. Hashtag roar above all resistance. Hashtag Asambeni, my legends.
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9 to 1.8 101.9 at the powers of the great hike. Zoti kudi magidi gidi. On a kili kili, a kili Friday. Uchungu nanza ma speaker atakaenda. So rounding up at the mastermind. Taking the questions again. Before the arrival of the Ndebele, the Midlands province territory was a stronghold for which a prominent pre-colonial Shona dynasty, known for its defensive hilltop settlements and gold trade. Before the arrival of the Ndebele, the Midlands province territory was a stronghold for which a prominent pre-colonial Shona dynasty, known for its defensive hilltop settlements and gold trade. Number two, I remember my answers are at least to my calls, to my texts and WhatsApp. Number two, Kwekwe is historically celebrated for its massive gold reserves, particularly the famous Globe and Phoenix mine, which a legendary well-drawn geological feature lies a short distance north of Kwekwe and acts as a massive spine of mineral wealth across Zimbabwe. Kwekwe is historically celebrated for its massive gold reserves, particularly the famous Globe and Phoenix mine, which a legendary well-drawn geological feature lies a short distance north of Kwekwe and acts as a massive spine of mineral wealth across Zimbabwe. 0719255655. Taking more of your messages. As you can see, Jiri Sei Denya Parkers. Number one is the Roji people. Then number two, it's Zisco Steel. Zitanda Bandanyunga. But anyways, thank you so much for coming through. Leon Mashanda, I see you, my brother. You can really say Danger Parkers. My name is Lillian. For number one is the Roji Empire. Then number two, it's the Zisco Steel. Whoa. Zisco Steel, again. 4 minutes before we go, Danger Parkers, Wadadi Wadi. And number one is the Roji State. Then number two, I don't know, maybe you can resend that message. What daddy, what did Daniel Farkas? Number one is the Ndebele state. Then number two is the Greater Dyke. 3 minutes before we go, 0709255655. As you can see, Nakevi is the Roji Empire. It's the Roji Empire and the Greater Dyke for number two. 0719255655. That's my tag, your tag. So keep sending your messages.

0: So 3 minutes before we hear the great tech news at 4 o'clock, 0709255655. That's my tag. Your tag is going to be that one, Daniel Farkas. And number one, it's the Ndebele State. And number two is the Great Dyke. Abazi India Shakara. This is Diva, straight out of Pashulas. Another message from Mancho Mancho. Daniel Farkas, as you say, number one is the. Kwekwe is historically celebrated for its massive gold reserves, particularly the famous Globe and Phoenix mine, which are legendary world-renowned geological feature, lies a short distance north of Kwekwe and extends a massive spine of mineral wealth across Zimbabwe. The correct answer is the Great Dyke. So congratulations to Mancho Mancho. Wow, Samantha Chitipang, the great news at 4. Inina will be sending you $5 airtime. Congratulations.
1: Oh, yeah.
2: 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Gold rush. The gold rush on Yeah FM.

0: 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Miners have a voice.
1: The news at 4 o'clock, coming to you from the Grey Dot Centre. This is your news on the hour read by Samantha Muringai. Zimbabwe wants deeper cooperation with China in AI, robotics and automation to modernise mining. Speaking at the Zimbabwe-China Investment Symposium, Mines Minister Dr. Polite Kambamura said future competitiveness will depend on technology, not just mineral deposits. He noted AI, automation and predictive analytics are already boosting exploration, productivity, safety and environmental performance.
2: Because you can do both at the same time as a miner. You can come to this Minex workshop. At the same time, you can still attend your business of mining at the mine site. And how do you do that? I was sitting to a colleague who had two strategic gadgets. He had one which I believe was to do with the network, but the one that I will focus on is the smartphone, which I think is a leverage that all Zimbabweans, we can all be proud of. To say, the moment we have a smartphone, it means everything. Our life can then revolve around the smartphone. So potential areas of applying artificial intelligence in mining is mining equipment, then ventilation, dewatering, then safety and security. But these are not the only ones. There is also exploration and the evaluation, then processing, then logistics, and the inventory.
1: In other news, the opening of new administration block at George Chipadza

0: Secondary School, has been held as a milestone for education infrastructure in Shishawani. Shishawani Town Council Chairperson Takaranga Naketa said the council oversees the school while the school development committee works with the authority to ensure smooth running and continued development for learners and parents.
1: As you know, with George Chipadza Secondary, Chikoro Che, Shishawani Town Council, iriyo responsible authority. Sikuita kwedu, tino establish ma institutions awa. 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
0: Thirsty for water, we dig it. 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MIS Bore Drilling, we dig deep so you don't have to. Turning our attention to crime and courts, the government is moving to establish a national sex offenders register to strengthen the fight against sexual offences and protect women, children and vulnerable groups. The Minister of Justice is consulting stakeholders on the legal framework. Permanent Secretary Vimbai Nyemba said the register must balance public safety with constitutional rights including privacy, dignity, rehabilitation and data protection.
2: Simply means is that any sex offender is going to be registered, is going to be recorded. But also it means after some time that person must be deleted from the register so that we also run away from stigmatization of that person for their own, for all their life. But what I also like about it is that there's the naming and shaming bit, which will also restrain people from committing sex offences all the time. I think once the person does it once, twice, I'm sure they will be shy, because it also touches on their dignity. Their family as well is also affected by a relative or a father who commits sex offences all the time. For our community, we will be aware of who sex offenders are.
0: Concluding with regional and international news, a man trapped under rubble for 8 days after Venezuela's twin earthquakes has been rescued alive. Hernan Gil was freed following a multinational operation with teams from 7 countries. Rescuers reached him through access tunnels after 100 hours. He survived in a concrete security booth under 140 tons of debris and was found stable. The 24 June quakes have killed nearly 2,300, with tens of thousands still missing. I'm Samantha Muringai, and that's all for now. We have more for you in an hour. Stay with us. Stay with the power of the Great Dyke.
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5: 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From Zimbabwe International Trade Fair, Minex, Midlands Agricultural Show, Minentra, and Zimbabwe Agricultural Show. In September, we celebrate champions, entrepreneurs, and businesses of the Great Dyke. It's the annual Great Dyke Awards. Then we bring the house down as thousands converge for the annual fest. Here, music, party, business mix and mingle as we celebrate the Ya FM birthday in style. In November, we explore the Great Dyke, link with its cities and towns, dance with our community, give gifts to school children as we ride and cycle during the Tour de Great Dyke. So what are you waiting for? Talk to us today and be part of our event. After all, it's your business that keeps growing and growing.

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0: 0719255655. Sean featuring Madede, Madedido, and Nisha Tease. So we move, we groove, we vibe. Before tapinda pacho pacho no pizza, that's the music challenge at the Elders League versus Wapanda Vichi DK when it's in the travel. Just a sports update for you. FC Platinum have unveiled four international signings ahead of the second half of the Castle Lager Premier Soccer League. So the first signing is Ngebisi Moyo, a winger from Flamingos FC Kubotswana. Then Vitapi Ngaruka, a defender, African Stars Namibia. Then Isaka Gurirab, a striker from Scotland, but Namibian again. Then Baraka Majogoro, a midfielder from Chippa United, South Africa. Then the club also secured the futures of Captain Bongeni Dlovu and Vice Captain Agyazo Elshadai Magaya, with both signing contract extension. So the general manager, Colin Nikisi, says FC Platinum remain determined to challenge for championship and every trophy available, urging supporters to remain patient as the club begins a new chapter. So, listen to Colin Nikisi speaking.
1: It is my great pleasure to officially unveil the latest additions to the FC Platinum squad as we prepare for the second half of the season. Our first signing in Zimbabwe is Ngebisi Moyo, who is an exciting attacking winger. He joins from Botswana Premier League side, the Suwa Flamingos. Ngebisi spent the past five seasons establishing himself as one of Botswana's standout performers. And in his most recent campaign, he earned nominations amongst the league's top five for both the Player of the Year and Midfielder of the Year. So we are confident as a club that his creativity and attacking quality will bring a new dimension to our team. Our second signing is Vitapi Ngaruka. He is a Namibian international defender, and he arrives from African Stars, the reigning Namibian champions. Vitapi joins us as the replacement for Nixon Yasudu, and we believe his experience, leadership, and defensive qualities will further strengthen our defensive line. We are also equally delighted to welcome Isaka Gurirab, who is a proven Namibian striker, and he joins us from Scotland FC. Gurirab is not a stranger to Coach Joe, and they reunite for the second time. So we believe that this partnership that previously produced great success at Simba will also translate into goals at FC Platinum. And then our fourth addition is Baraka Majogoro. He's a Tanzanian international midfielder. Most recently, he featured for Chippa United in South Africa. We believe his technical ability and international experience will also add quality, creativity, and depth to our midfield. And then I'm also pleased to announce that our club captain, Mbongeni Dlovu, has signed a new two-year contract extension with FC Platinum. He has continued commitment. I think it reflects the leadership, the professionalism, and loyalty that he's shown throughout his career. So alongside him, his vice captain Agyasu Magaya also committed his future to the club that's some 2 months ago, providing us with continuity and leadership within our team. And let me also reassure our fans and our stakeholders that our ambitions as FC Platinum, they remain unchanged. We are still determined to compete at the highest level. We want to challenge for the championship. We want to challenge for every trophy that is available. And as a result, we will continue to prioritize our players, because we believe they are the first pillar. We'll prioritize our players and ensure that we retain all the top talent that we have at the club. Yes, in the first...

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Maka Freeman is KD Boss and Master Air General Latin. Natty O, Ability Extension, coming through with a chat with it. So I still remember this day having a convo with my team. And I didn't show my hand. Did you get a Mkazi out of Western? I'm telling you so. I did a pirate with top super. And I could cap an indisipo. So he gave an example. Just imagine Andre per night shift. Nichitu muna yukita kapina mtaone wanweza nga chicheo kwa udaye. 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Anzi shinda ni mudipe donge than biza. We move, we groove. It's exactly 26 minutes past 4 o'clock right here on the IFM. It's a Kili Friday. Kungo nanza ma speaker chete chete. Taka no peza ma sports. As we move, we groove, we vibe. Welcome to the music challenge of the Elders League versus Fafana VHD Kimani Tunu Tawa. That's I'm a 2K clan. And the Fana Wane Zivi now. Akumirisa Ne Madara Madara. So remember, this program is proudly brought to you at Noti MIS Bowl Drilling. And over to Kote, Kanazawa Nyaze Kusefa Yaku Saita Bowl. Batai vavo. 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

0: ball drilling. 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It's 0773 514 103. 0773 514 103 or 0715 397 320 0715 397 320. And no number as a number butter. Remember the name MIS Ball Drilling. So come through the Golden Crew. Let's see. You know the drill. Uno di chera nare. Uno zoto kami ra clan EPH. I've got a call online. Yeah, FM, hello. Yeah, FM, hello.
1: Yeah, hello.
0: Hello, ndri kutaura na nuri kube.
1: Ndri kutaura. 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
0: Nasi uri kufamba ne ipi wewe? 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But it was like Karuti Grace Wave. 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Let me see. You're taking another caller. Yeah, FM, hello.
2: Hello.
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2: Ya.
0: Ewa, thank you so much. 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Remember, this program is probably about to
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0: Martin ndakasarudza iwewe.
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0: Tari Martin.
5: Ehe.
0: Aiwa, thank you so much. Let's see kuti inopedza ma sports ari kuenda akacheneswa ne MIS and upi.
5: Alright, karibu.
0: 0719255655. I remember this is a probably opportunity at noti MIS Board Drilling. Tichiwani kwa papi, tichiwani kwa pa number 19 RGM Gabi Way Muno Amuzi Shamane. So Jakarta Batai Manzi and Tari Martin Dagasaru Zaiwewe. Let's see who is going to go and Ichimote on a Kile Kile Friday.
4: 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The

through with and Sarudzai we're featuring Cardinal 0719255655 that's my take your take but fana vichidi kama 2k clan viganza madara madara tapeza name is for kili kili friday so just be ready to cast your vote over on this hashtag MIS wondo zoti ndo ya rufamba na yere ma 2k kana rufamba ne vadara vadara. Remember, this program is probably brought to you near to not MIS board drilling. Do my boss, my pandrao. Can I tell you what to run your business? You know, you could eat a negusiva and vura. I could drill a bow installation and casing. Avano pizza, a jesse, vano rova, kuseva, vano rova jesse. 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And don't bokupa madini manyama mbichana before I take you kuwa Darawa Dara the Elders League. Remember this program reo pana vichidiki versus the Elders League music challenge. Deva api wanunya sukuna kufadaye one kili kili Friday. Varugu peza mass sports as Friday. 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Yeah.

0: Uyamutura ma cashless nasi nemitengo yakadirira kusvika pa 7%. 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
1: Ah, John, what do you say?
2: Ah, I'm there, my dear boy.
1: Ah, I'm so.
2: Diripo, I'm there,
1: I'm there. So, what do you think? I'm going to go to the genuine.
2: Eh, business is going to be. I'm going to go to the
1: business. Branding is going to be a
2: there are branding is nice to go to this family to Harare next week.
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0: So before we go, Alena D. Kariko Gajakata coming through with Abatai Manzuri presenting Wadara Wadara at the Elders League. So 0709-255-655. Come through. 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Is it the Elders League? 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Hashtag MIS Bowl Drilling. Obo wanduza ya rufama na. Shukanzi ndo votera Madara. Ndi gogo. 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Straight out. Pamas single. Parisiko Pamas Vegas. Gogo. Anzi wejira wawe. 0709-255-655. Remember it's a Kili Friday. Kungo peza ma sports taka inda wadi hapo Jakarta mawane. Masura say my tagu performa ira hapo and the Andrew tagu pa Joza. Aparisi pa Joza. Sichas ya kamira say mzora naza. And I believe I wopa and I pray kuta Tim Rango. You're safe for this. Stella pa Joza. She say. Thank you so much for coming through. As you can see, it is a focus. Hashtag MIS Bowl Drilling and no sort of Rudo. I'm a 2K appears. I'm a sports. Zita and Bandar Nyingwa. But, anyways, thank you so much for coming through. A call online. Yeah, FM. Hello.
1: Hello.
0: Hello, and you go to Rana Nwangur Gobi.
1: Get out, Captain.
0: As you say, Ethru, Rufa Manevabi.
1: Rufa Manevabi.
0: And now Ulungende, I'll play you Ulungende, but this for now it's a music challenge, and it. Thank you so much. 0709-255-655. MIS board drilling M2K my biza apamataruse kuchipinda uko. Anzozo ndokumbiroka ye. Yeah, yeah, for group. And also zita msandrambira. Gaindi kande chacho pa M2K. 200 zinopera say. Good afternoon, Alberto. It was a Friday. It was a Mpela VK. Now, I'm going to hashtag MIS Bowl Drilling. Vote yang pa Madara ipa hapo. Learn more straight out pa Machalaga. Thank you so much, Mkuma Lenso, for coming through. Karisika weekend pa Machalaga hapo. Wadade wadide jamfako. So, I'm going and my elders, kumbere. This is my Julia. Thank you so much for coming through, my Jujuju. I'm Cora, my baron, pa mashingo, jiri say, he's gonna do for money, my elders, nasi, parise, ko pa Mas Vegas, I'm Cora, baron, a long time, I'm gonna take a more good dura. But, anyways, since I'm gonna take a giddy giddy, I was gonna go pano.
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0: 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Another call online ya FM. 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
0: 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Mshganzai wa Madara turini naro enda rutoda kuchigwina and out in a nechimuti chacha. One last call and bandazi varisa saruzo zacho. And then we see kutaruki enda kachenezo ane gofa ashetie kupala wane and yani. 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
4: Hello.
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0: 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Hello? Ya, yeah, FM, hello? Network ya shia baya ita za inoda. One last call atu bata Farisa Saruzo. Ya, yeah, FM, hello?
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5: Yeah.
0: 0719255655. 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Ajakata mabola, ajakata kumbiri. Congratulations at the Elders League. Andova, enda nishimuti. One kili kili Friday. Remember, probably botini MIS ball drilling. Wabate pa number 0773-514-103 or 0715-397-320. MIS ball drilling. Andizo mundoro. Azef mfura.
6: Swish.
7: Yeah. Oh, we mama, you know. Whoa.

0: And now, the Grey Dyke News. Miners have a voice.
1: The news at 5 o'clock, coming to you from the Grey Dyke Centre. This is your news on the hour read by Samantha Muringai. Zimbabwe wants deeper cooperation with China in AI, robotics and automation to modernize mining. Speaking at the Zimbabwe-China Investment Symposium, Mines Minister Dr. Polite Kambamura said future competitiveness would depend on technology, not just mineral deposits. He noted AI, automation and predictive analytics are already boosting exploration productivity, safety and environmental performance.
2: You can come to this MineX workshop. At the same time, you can still attend your business of mining at the mine site. And how do you do that? I was sitting to a colleague. We had two strategic gadgets. He had one which I believe was to do with the network, but the one that I will focus on is the smartphone, which I think is a leverage that all Zimbabweans, we can all be proud of. To say, the moment we have a smartphone, it means everything. Our life can then revolve around the smartphone. So potential areas of applying artificial intelligence in mining is mining equipment, then ventilation, dewatering, then safety and security. But these are not the only ones. There's also exploration and the evaluation, then processing, then logistics, and the inventory.
1: In other news, the opening of a new administration block at George Chipadze Secondary School has been held as a milestone for education infrastructure in Shishavane. Shishavane Town Council Chairperson Takaranga Naketa said the council oversees the school while the school development committee works with the authority to ensure smooth running and continued development for learners and parents.
3: As you know, with the George Chipadze Secondary, Chikoro Che, Shishavane Town Council, is a responsible authority. Isikuita kwedu, tino establish my institutions awa. 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
1: Thirsty for water, we dig it. 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If it involves water underground, we've got you covered. 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MIS Bore Drilling, we dig deep so you don't have to. Turning our attention to crime and courts, the government is moving to establish a national sex offenders register to strengthen the fight against sexual offences and protect women, children and vulnerable groups. The Minister of Justice is consulting stakeholders on the legal framework. Permanent Secretary Vimba Nyemba said the register must balance public safety with constitutional rights including privacy, dignity, rehabilitation and data protection.
4: Is that any sex offender is going to be registered, is going to be recorded. But also it means after some time, that person must be deleted from the register so that we also run away from stigmatization of that person for their own, for all their life. But what I also like about it is that there's the naming and shaming bit, which will also restrain people from committing sex offences all the time. I think once the person does it once, twice, I'm sure they will be shy because it also touches on their dignity the family as well is also affected by the ineligible father who commits sex offenses all the time. For our community, who will be aware of who sex offenders are.
1: Concluding with regional and international news, a man trapped under rubble for 8 days after Venezuela's twin earthquakes has been rescued alive. Hernan Jew was freed following a multinational operation with teams from 7 countries. Rescuers reached him through access tunnels after 100 hours. He survived in a concrete security booth under 140 tons of debris and was found stable. The 24 June quakes have killed nearly 2,300 with tens of thousands still missing. I'm Samantha Moringai, and that's all for now. We have more for you in an hour. Stay with us. Stay with the Power of the Great Dyke.
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5: 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From Zimbabwe International Trade Fair, Minex, Midlands Agricultural Show, Minentra, and Zimbabwe Agricultural Show. In September, we celebrate champions, entrepreneurs, and businesses of the Great Dyke. It's the annual Great Dyke Awards. Then we bring the house down as thousands converge for the annual fest. Here, music, party, business mix and mingle as we celebrate the YA FM birthday in style. In November, we explore the Great Dyke, link with its cities and towns, dance with our community, give gifts to school children as we ride and cycle during the Tour de Great Dyke. So what are you waiting for? Talk to us today and be part of our events. After all, it's your business that keeps growing and growing.
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0: 22 minutes after 5 o'clock, ndizo nguva wakatira the pulse of the great dark FM 101.991.8. Arbeto Aribaba will be coming in just after 10 minutes. But as you know, welcome to programming on the Minex, proudly powered. It is proudly powered. That is by Micro Plan. Right, microfinance plan, yeah, FBC. So those are your proud sponsors today of Minex. And chironga chino chi today ndikutaura na Mr. Moses Charedzera, varivo Minex Communications Officer. So today tingitaura nenhau ye inaugural program. This actual program, it's his first. And we get to talk about its introduction to the Minex program. It, of course, aims to explain what Minex is. Iyezve zvakare ichitiudza kuti Minex inoita nezvipi chaizvo chaizvo and what important part it plays in the mining sector, especially panhau yemasmall scale and artisanal miners muno muGreat Dyke and a region as well. Mr. Moses Charedzera, it's a very good afternoon. Welcome.
1: Good afternoon, folks. What do you say?
0: Mushe, ini ndiri right angu. Great. Kurisei ku Minex. Ah, wonderful. So for the benefit of of our listener, chimbotu dzai vacharedzera kuti chii chinombonzi Minex?
1: Minex it's a physical and virtual platform to shop, share and lend. Virtual zore vauti inoenda iri mumasaisai. Is a true key to this and physical vanhu vanongo sangana votogara pati totaurirana nenyaya dzemining. Isu vemining tinoita Minex Expo and Exhibition across the country. 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

0: 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Tukutaona na Mr. Moses Charedzera, varivo the communication officer with Minex. Tukutaona nina uye Minex, and this is the first program. It serves it as an introduction. Kune chirongwa che Minex. Saka Mr. Charedzera just here to explain kuti Minex chi iyeje donzo rayo ndiye iyeje inokwanisa kubatsira iwe the miner in what way, and how Minex as well is coming through and helping small-scale and artisanal miners in the Great Dyke region. Mr. Charedzera, welcome back.
1: Thank you, folks.
0: Great. So who should participate or follow the Minex program, Mr. Charedzera?
1: Folks, to long way, she takanda kira, what's the name of the chair? First, Macheri, you know, Zivaukti, Vanengeva, very busy, no chair, Afi, without Paringua, Zino, Sodoroga Roga, one in Gua Kutera, because the Vachawana Sakawanda Sagavi City. Sagavacheri says, no target, would you have cheered one of an obey of chair? But the Rambo is smooth, business is very, a problem that I now are quite to go at this one. No good at this one. Tino tarisirawo zvakare kuti vanoshanda nevache micro plus FBC tine mabhenga akasiyana-siyanawo anoitawo zvokubetsera vacheri financial institutions. 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
1: Great, Mr. Charedzera. So for those varoda kunge vachikubatai, for more info, what numbers can they get a hold of you on?
0: Isusu tinobatika pa numbers note 0773 924 144
1: Great. So that number one more time, Mr. Charedzera.
0: 0773 924 144
1: Great. Thank you so much for coming through, Charedzera. Great. Later, this program will. Great. It involves the Charedzera. 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
3: 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I am a great Daika, and my home is
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0: Africa's most iconic marathon, the Econet Victoria Falls Marathon, established in 2006, happening on the 5th of July, 2026. Hashtag roar above all resistance. 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
0: And now, the Great Dyke News. Miners have a voice.
1: Coming to you from the Great Dyke Centre, this is your news on the hour read by Samantha Muringai. Piquita Minerals has commissioned a cesium processing plant, marking another step in Zimbabwe's drive to maximize value from its strategic mineral resources beyond lithium. Speaking after the commissioning, Assistant General Manager Thomas Mufumi said the plant to produce cesium, a rare and highly valuable metal found in lithium-bearing ores, which is widely used in advanced technologies.
2: Our first batch of the product that was recovered from this circuit. So if I'm being asked right now, what is the use of cesium? Cesium is mainly as major uses of in oil drilling and also in technology for what we call atomic watches. So high precision watches, which are mainly used for GPS systems, which are mainly used for telecommunication systems. Those high-precision watches, they've got an element of cesium to make them high-precision. Additional to that, cesium is used as an additive to lubrication oils that are used for oil drilling. So all those rig machines for oil drilling, the ingredient that makes them competent or robust enough for oil drilling is cesium. So cesium is used as an additive.
1: In other news, the Development Trust of Zimbabwe says it has completed the first 3,000 hectares of a planned 30,000 hectare commercial irrigation scheme downstream of Tugu Mkhosi Dam, marking a major milestone in one of Zimbabwe's largest agricultural development projects. Speaking to the media, Development Trust of Zimbabwe General Manager Emmanuel Jarisha said the project aims to reorganize 14,000 families into commercial farming enterprises following strategic guidance from President Emmerson Mnangagwa, who is the patron of the trust.
3: You are aware that His Excellency the President of the Republic of Zimbabwe, being the patron of the trust, gave strategic guidance to the trust to reorganize 14,000 families so that we could create 30,000 hectares of commercial irrigation downstream of Tugu Mkhosi. I'm happy to share with you that we have now done the first 3,000 hectares out of the targeted 30,000, which is predominantly propagation of seed cane. And here, as you can see in the background, we've got a cane which is just being irrigated. Our target is that we increase the acreage in the coming year. So we are happy to advise that following guidance and the help from government, we are progressing well with the reorganization process. But parallel to that, we are also targeting accelerated irrigation development.
1: Thirsty for water? We dig it. MIS Bore Drilling Company is your go-to crew for drilling, flushing, deepening and surveying basically. If it involves water underground, we've got you covered. Find us at Shop 19, Robert Mgabeway Shishavane, or call us at 0773-514-103 or 0715-397-320. MIS Bore Drilling, we dig deep so you don't have to. Turning to sports news, new FC Platinum signing Isaskar Gurirab says his priority is to help restore the four-time Zimbabwean champions to the summit of Zimbabwean football. Speaking for the first time since joining the Shishavani club, the Namibian international described the move as a wonderful opportunity.
4: Obviously, what this coach showed last year, and obviously it's a great feeling, the reception from the team, management, players, and as well as supporters. Managed to have some encounters with the supporters last weekend against the after the match. So it was always actually it was a great experience, and I'm hoping to add more value to the team. So yeah, of course I'm here to come add value, not to give any praise to myself, but to help out the team in any aspect I can, whether with goals and whether with assists. So I'm here to add value to the team and hopefully get some goals and bring back glory back to the team. I just want to say, let's root behind the team. Obviously, we are not where we want to be at the moment, but hopefully with adding with myself and adding some value to the team, we might get back to where we are, and let's be behind the team.
1: Concluding with regional and international news, the U.S. has withdrawn most troops deployed to Nigeria after a joint counter-terrorism operation in the Lake Chad Basin. Launched with Nigerian forces in December, the mission killed one senior Islamic State commander. Nigeria's military says intelligence sharing with Washington will continue and operations won't weaken. Despite the gains, insurgents remain active in the northeast alongside banditry and kidnappings. I'm Samantha Muringai, and that's all for now. We'll have more for you in an hour. Stay tuned, stay connected.
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4: 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Good.
5: 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Zulisei.
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5: 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Today is Sports with Khalid, not with Jack Sparrow.
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4: Great Agaza Tritese right here on your sporting update today. In sports, we get to take a look at what's happening. Then now, yeah, Hard Rock. Hard Rock has got a couple of new signings that have come through. So it's going to be interesting. Caps United as well, bringing in a new signing as well. We get to take a look at that goalkeeper. We then get to talk about FC Platinum, Jolo Patla, hoping for a turnaround. And FC Platinum also getting new players. Can these new signings make an immediate impact? We'll get to dissect that and much more. We'll also get to take a look at what's trending, that is in the FIFA World Cup. That and much more today. Forbes and Khalid, Tritesi on your sporting update. Till 7 o'clock.
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7: As dark as the coals of Wange, as vivacious as chrome fields of Mtorashanga, I shine like the gold of Shurugwe. I am as pristine as waters of Palawani. rich as the mines of Mimosa, Unke, and Zimplatz. Hunted like lithium. In my despair, hopes and aspirations, I glitter as cynic as Boterequa. I am a smart, energetic Afropolitan. I am a great diker. And my home is
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4: The biggest game of the weekend, without a doubt, Gebre Hard Rock ne Caps United. Yeah. Khalid, Uguruana say Gemiri. Caps Hard Rock. Two, not so, they're having a fantastic season. Saga Wagam Zitari say, well, it's going to be a big game happening Kuchawanda Stadium in Kwekwe. Your view?
8: I think it was Bisa. I don't get more.
4: Say what are Khalid?
8: This guy's a good home advantage. Hard Rock. Hard Rock in a home advantage.
4: Hard Rock in a home advantage.
8: Yeah.
4: So how then does that swing in Hard Rock's favor? Hard Rock, Taka Tarisa, do you think they can maintain momentum of winning Kanavari Pachawanda Stadium?
8: Yeah, Pachawanda wanu pedza.
4: Caps United. Look, when I'm looking at Caps United, guy, yes, Hard Rock has come through making a couple of signings. We get to find out good my signings. That's why Akamira say later on in the program, Caps United, of course, getting a new goalkeeper that is in Washington, Arubi. It's going to be a big game.
8: So I think Hard
4: Rock.
8: Yeah.
4: Right, so Great Dyke, stand yourself a chance to win. That is a t-shirt and a cap courtesy of Copy Spare Parts Distributors. Get to predict this game happening Kuchawanda Stadium, where Hard Rock will be taking on Caps United. Ininango, I believe Kuti Caps United will win that game by 2-1. Why I say so? Khalid. I believe Kuti Caps United, after the tongue lashing that Wallace Magalani got from Farai Jere, so ita kutema players mama Caps United ita kagufunduka imnaya. Andika.
8: Yeah.
4: Saka kagufunduka kaka will I believe will encourage the Caps United players to go for the jugular. Saka, in my opinion, Caps United will win by 2-1. However, Hard Rock will not go down without a fight. That particular one goal.
8: One goal, Mavapa.
4: Yeah, Mavapa, that one goal.
8: I really think it's going to be the opposite, though. But I don't think Kuti Caps United will get a goal.
4: Why do you say so?
8: Statistics don't really lie.
4: Okay, Akamira say must escalate.
8: So, checking out 5 games, Zapira, it's a Hard Rock. It hasn't lost in many games. Comparing to Caps United, I skunya so mwisa. He doesn't even surpass 2 goals.
4: If he keeps United?
8: Yes.
4: So you're saying Kuti will not go past the 1 goal mark according to stats?
8: Yes. According to my analysis.
4: Well, in any analysis, yangu ndi Farai Jere. You correct the whip and the whip will yield the results. Saka 2-1 in favor of Caps United. 07192 556 55. Come through, predict. Let's get to find out how your prediction will go. Get it correct to win yourself a cap and a t-shirt. Coming from the proud sponsors of your Sports Hour, Copy Spare Part Distributors.
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4: 21 minutes after 6 o'clock, Ndizongoa on the pulse of the Great Dyke. 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Game, Ray Hard Rock versus Caps United. Come through and let me know what the prediction yako Yakamira say. Aaron Bungeni, Arisema Mix, big shout out to you. Nice to know the Rocketeer, the pulse of the Great Dyke, and you say Kepe Kepe Yangu Mai. Hard Rocking of Fire. Hard Rocking of Fire by 2-3. Caps United will take it. Aaron Bungeni, could you understand Yamugo? I'm not going to say I'm going to go. Khalid.
6: Aziti. Aziti.
4: It's going to be a bit tough, but look at Bora, anything can happen. You know.
6: I'm going to go one big meter like.
4: Yeah, I really think Caps United will get two.
6: Hides one.
4: We'll have to wait and see. Yeah, FM, hi, what did you say?
9: Hello, Vamangena, Pajajajam.
4: Vamangena, good to hear from you. Are you saying my mix?
9: My mix is Bolato.
4: Kepeke, you know Buddha, but you understand the map.
9: You know Buddha.
4: It's a Buddha say, you know, in achieve Vamangena. 2-1, Iga. Yeah, and the one at 2-1, Iga.
6: Iwa. I win.
4: Khalid, Arugulamba. Khalid, Arugulamba, he keeps United in
6: North. Mkombe Trukumu Uda Kuno.
4: Yeah.
9: Sana, Mkombe Gawidi Arari.
6: Aywa, Mrumtengesi.
4: I'm going to call them Great Diger.
9: Kanaba Garane Pepsi, Mbara Ino Bayafara.
4: Eh?
9: You know, this is right, you go to Gare to Kuno Midlands, you go, ah, can I go to Gane to Wani, you go to Gane to Wani, you go.
4: Let's wait and see what the Chapuna say, Mangena. Thank you so much for coming through. Great. Do keep your calls and your messages coming through. Remember, you can also visit our Facebook page, Ya FM Zim, and talk to us there. Let us know as well, Kuti, who do you think will win of the two? And you'll also be winning. That is on Facebook. So we continue reading your messages now. We have Kudamu Paradzi, Pastor Mine, Kumberengwa. Could say Kumberengwa this evening? You say, Morning Forbes, Kepe Kepe, Bora Boys, Hard Rock, you go far by 2-1. And then a triple it up. Let's get to find out what he Shabuda say. 2-1 is how I see this result coming out to be. CFM, hi. CFM, what do you say? Hello, how are you? Okay, I can't hear you. Try and call me.

0: once again, right? Yeah. But another message coming through reads, Forbes, it will be a 1-1 draw. Camps United 1, Hard Rock 1. That's Mr. Solo. Thank you so much for coming through, Solo. Yeah, FM, hi. Good. Did he say, say?
1: Yeah,
0: good. They don't go on a part on the line.
1: Reason
0: moyo. What is my big reason? Long time. What do you say, reason?
1: Yeah,
0: I'm sharp. I'm not sharp. Ah, when the sharp one tinta na mutla. Pelo bona ka njani ke mazwe le?
1: Ai, ke mla la nge, la nge sonto ai. Ikeps ya cha 2-1.
0: Ikeps basa ya cha 2-1.
1: Yes.
0: Ah, reason I like your confidence. Ndi mbona ka sa Ikeps nene ndi zathi wa reason.
1: Ah, ilo ku dzena drop ya dlala ibhora.
0: Eh.
1: 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Ya dlala ku di property, ai sec force yakhe. Ai qina.
0: Ngicina vele ngeyiboni lutho vele.
1: Hayi, ngiyibona lutho.
0: We sharp reason. Wenze right one bamba.
1: Alright,
0: folks. Sharp ubelanga elihle. Let's get to find out if reason prediction will come to be. All the best, my guy. Speaking of Hard Rock, they did buy a couple of players, right? Kutibanga bachi booster, kutibanga bachi winner. So Khalid coming through with that comment. Khalid spoke to Kevin Kaindu. So we get to find out that match report coming through from Khalid Khan.
2: Coach Kevin Kaindu has confirmed the arrival of Kaindu, Gerald Takwara, who returned after playing outside the country. Kaindu says the experience and quality will strengthen the squad ahead of the season.
3: Talking about Hard Rock and probably the signings that we have brought in this window, they are there to consolidate and bring more strength to the team, also bring a certain dimension that we are lacking. They come with a lot of experience, both playing in a foreign land, members of the national team, and I believe that they will definitely bring quality and value and add to the team as we continue to consolidate our position on the log standing.
2: Reporting from Great Dyke Sports, I'm Khalil Khan.
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0: 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Correctly predict the winner between Caps United and Hard Rock. What's your prediction? What's your result? What do you think? Kudinengerichi, and you'll be a winner. Come through by 0719255655. Talk to us. Yeah, FM, hi.
1: Hello.
0: Umushe, Murisei say? All right, great. My brother Nyoni coming through there from Majiwa. What did she call it? Let's just get a final team fixtures at Castle Laga Premier Soccer League. Agamira say for this weekend. Right, Karen coming through to give us that update.
2: The Castle Laga Premier Soccer League match day 21 fixtures. On Saturday, Flower Chiefs is playing against Moses 1500 hours. Tier 1 versus FC Platinum at 1500 hours. Gazi Platinum versus Chicken Inn at 1500 hours. Then on Sunday, Hard Rock FC versus Caps United at 1500 hours. Triangle United versus Headingtops College at 1500 hours. Highlander versus Zimbabwe FC at 1500 hours. Dynamo versus Agama FC at 1500 hours. Reporting for Great Expos, I'm Karen Swanda.
0: Wonderful, Karen Swanda. Second door, my fixtures in MCASA Laga Premier Soccer League. 0719255655. Come through, come and predict the winner, or rather the result of the game that's going to be played between Hard Rock and Caps United on the pulse of the Great Dyke. Yeah, FM, it's a very good evening. Hi. Ndiri bond and one going to go to Ranao. Parece Papanzure, Wonderful, all the best. Hope you scoop that t-shirt and cap. What did you call it?
3: Mamunzoga. And the keeper, Mwisi.
0: Of course, keeper, Mwisi. As far as Basara, not to keep a report.
3: But we're going to watch our Gara was going with our foot.
0: Stay connected to the pulse of the Great Dyke FM. Mike Khalid, as you know, Shanda is expected. Engineer will be so tough. How do you hear you, Khalid? On the same bus, 633, do keep your calls coming through FM. Hi.
4: My
0: third
4: thing.
0: We're born then, aren't we?
4: This a baby.
0: It's a baby. Long time, I say, my mix.
4: Yeah, nothing. You know, 2-0. I mean,
0: Kana.
4: I'm not sure.
0: I'm not sure. I'm not sure. I'm not sure. I'm not sure. I'm not sure. I'm not sure. I'm not sure. I'm not sure. I'm not sure. I'm not sure. I'm not sure. I'm not sure. I'm not sure. I'm not sure. I'm not sure. I'm not sure. I'm not sure. I'm not sure. I'm not sure. I'm not sure. I'm not sure. I'm not sure. I'm not sure. I'm not sure. I'm not sure. I'm not sure. I'm not sure. I'm not sure. I'm not sure. I'm not sure. I'm not sure. I'm not sure. I'm not sure. I'm not sure. I'm not sure. I'm not sure. I'm not sure. I'm not sure. I'm not sure. I'm not sure. I'm not sure. I'm not sure. I'm not sure. I'm not sure. I'm not sure. I'm not sure. I'm not sure. I'm not sure. I'm not sure. I'm not sure. I'm not sure. I'm not sure. I'm
4: Jo, saya tahu si Idoro.

0: Iripo wangu, thank you so much. Mdala chai baruku jambu kanza ama ya kumajeta mama chitla Caps United. We do have Leroy Ipa White apo. But it's Ipa White in the heart of the great dark. You say Hard Rock is gonna draw nil all. Nema kepe kepe. Another message coming through. This is Arashangwa kwa Chivi. How's Chivi this evening? And you say it's gonna be a 2-2 draw. Right. Scared to find out if that cap and t-shirt will go to Chivi. Yeah, FM, hi.
1: Yes, it is
0: safe. Bo, what is it, my mix wangu?
1: Baba Shalom.
0: Baba Shalom. Baba Shalom. Ndakuda nakatatu. Irukuina pande ipi. Ah, Baba Shalom, Baba Babaya. Ah, call me again, Baba Shalom. It was a pleasure hearing from you. Hey, knowledge. Parisepa load 2 up on knowledge. Anza Hard Rock MC 3, Caps United 1. Knowledge, afare Jack Sparrow. Yeah, apo ka Jack Sparrow. So all is good for you this evening, knowledge. Big shout out to you. Yeah, FM, hi.
1: Yo, Mr.
0: Cox. I'm good. Deno wangu. Di Baba Shalom.
1: Chivanga.
0: Oh, Chivanga. Uri boyere Chivanga.
1: Ah, bozo kuti.
0: Mushe. 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
0: 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It's exactly 6:39. Stay connected to the Pulse of the Great Dyke.
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0: We now get to talk about Maplatso FC Platinum. Will they turn around their season? Right. Panema players, my new one, that have been unveiled, my latest recruits, Avo, as FC Platinum look to strengthen their squad for the remainder of the Castle Lager Premier Soccer League, right? So well, let's get to find out from Jack Sparrow, giving us that report in terms of Maplatso.
8: Chipata FC Platinum Colin Nikisi achekesa kuti ivo sechikwata vane vatambi vana vavakaunza kuti vave vanozobatsira chikwata ichi. 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
9: As we prepare for the second half of the season. Our first signing is a Zimbabwean, he's Tobisi Moyo. He's an exciting attacking winger. He joins from Botswana Premier League side, the Suwa Flamingos. Tobisi spent the past 5 seasons establishing himself as one of Botswana's standout performers. And in his most recent campaign, he earned nominations amongst the league's top 5 for both the Player of the Year. So we are confident as a club that his creativity and attacking quality will bring a new dimension to our team. Our second signing is Vitapi Ngaruka. He's a Namibian international defender, and he arrives from African Stars, the reigning Namibian champions. Vitapi joins us as the replacement for Nixon Yasugu, and we believe his experience, leadership, and defensive qualities will further strengthen our defensive line. We are also equally delighted to welcome Isaac Aburira, who is a proven Namibian striker, and he joins us from Scotland FC. Aburira is not a stranger to Kofi Joe, and they will unite for the second time. So we believe that this partnership that previously produced great success in Silva will also translate into goals at FC Platinum. And then our fourth addition is Baraka Majogoro. He's a Tanzanian international midfielder. Most recently,
8: Colin Nikisi ati je vanhu vanotaura kuti icho chikwata cheFC Platinum chiri kungotengesa maplayers handi chokwadi ichocho nokuti ivo pachavo vavariro yavo ndiyo kuramba vakachengetedza vatambi 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sei.
9: For Nixon, I think as far back as December, we started negotiating with Mr. Nasuri. We offered him multiple offers, which would have probably paid him the highest ever at FC Platinum. But the player's mind was set in terms of playing Champions League football. It is a club we thought he was ready to cash in because he was now in his last six months of. But as a club, we did everything possible to turn things on.
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11: Vano soteri bebe.
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7: That's huge. That's
2: the pulse of the dike.
0: So we did hear from Colin Nikisi speaking about my players, FC Platinum, that I've got. Sibezipatenga, quite a huge amount of foreign players coming in through to bolster the FC Platinum attack. Question is, will the players make an immediate impact and turn around the fortunes of FC Platinum? Also, we did have Lolo coming through, talking to Joe Lupatla. Lupatla also hoping for a turnaround in the second half of the season following the signing of the new player. Although this game with Avarugutamba this weekend, Vanegevasina Oscar Bebe, Joe Lupatla speaks to Longila.
12: We are missing opportunities that we're supposed to be scoring with this. So this is why we went to the market to bring in a perfect goal scorer. And it is with hope that when these players are available, they are going to change the fortunes.
13: Kuna rimwe divi pamutambo wachatamba mangwana nechikota chetel 1 Oscar Bebe uyo mutambi ari kutamba zvinodadisa mwaka uno achange asingatambi zvichitevera kupiwa mayellow card anosvika matatu ngatinzwei Lupatla achitsinidzira.
12: Oscar is suspended for this game and I think he's been a revelation. He's been doing well apart from scoring goals, he's been doing well pushing the opposition, so we are going to miss.
0: Yeah, so we are hoping that maybe these signings that have come in on board for Maplazo will turn things around. Maplazo will be playing till 1, right? That is called Ascot Stadium. 648, it is on Goba 0719255655. Action line, Ango. Do keep those messages coming through. Your prediction. Game re Hard Rock Nema Kepe Kepe. So kwa nakwako iwe urona fanike zichabuda say. 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Okay, taking your messages, we have this message coming through. Said Caps United 3 Hard Rock 1 no meta Jakaoma. You know win a chete. My guy from Cha Cha Cha. Let's get to find out kana zvichaita wangu. Okay. 3-1. Big scoreline prediction for Caps United. Then again,
14: as it is.
0: Why? Because Caps United, what are the round here? You may fail to score in one game and score 10 goals in the other game.
14: Get the majority. Get in the Gangan.
0: Caps United, they can't get there. So says Khalid.
15: Come through, let me know what you think. Yeah, fams, what do you say?
16: Hello, Murilati.
15: I'm good. Then one got a bad one. Want to go to our neighbor for now, Ribby?
16: I'm going to go to Baba Tanaka for Chivi.
15: Baba Tanaka, could you say what Chivi this evening?
16: Correct.
15: Good. Uriwe Kepsi, Baba Tanaka.
16: And Rue Dimbal.
15: Saga, Uru Sabota Droko Gayo.
16: I think we support
15: you. Oh.
16: Yeah.
15: Saka, so when I go to Kepeke, which I would which I understand, Papa, for sure. I'll go in
16: at 2-0.
15: You're going at 2-0. Kepeke to win 2-0. You're
16: going at 2-0, then Zimbari, you can see it out next game, right? You win
15: our 2-0. Our confidence, I love that, Baba Tanaka. Iribowango, we'll get to find out with the Shaka Shakamira say. On the pulse of the Great Ducks, it's Onke giving you your sporting update till 7 o'clock. Yeah, FM, Zidi say. Yeah, FM, hi. Bad line there, I assume. Manga. Yeah, hello, Kuli Were. Hello. Bad line, try and buzz me again, okay? Yeah, taking your text messages as well. We do have Muzenga Aripa birthday apple. Big shout out to you. You say Rock Hard Rock will definitely win by 2 goals to 1. Caps United, then get good to Kamine and Zagato Rafarai Jere. It's not gonna kungesaka disturb my players. So, 2 goals to 1. Muzenga my birthday. Let's get to find out if that will come to be. Yeah, fam, did he say? Muri Boyere.
17: Ndiri
15: right, ndi munjenga kubeke day. Munjenga, message yako. So, uri say munjenga?
17: Va munjenga.
15: Uva munjenga, muri say?
17: Ndiri right, hard rock ino wina.
15: Hard rock ino wina?
17: Hard rock ino wina 2-0.
15: Say what daro munjenge?
17: Ino ro hard rock.
15: Kana ri pacha wa understand jabiri, I hard rock zishu wadika.
17: I drew
15: in Oro Akanama Sogara. It is Boango. Add the Kanama Sogara. Is if I could add Roku in Oro. Yeah. Okay, take it off your calls, FMs. What do you say? I'm good. Then I'm good.
18: Tavengwa, Yoko.
15: Tavengwa. I didn't say my mix, Yoko.
18: I'm going to go to the house.
15: Yeah, I don't know if you're a good person. Sharp, sharp. 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No, what am I talking about? Till 7 o'clock. It's okay. 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
15: Just in case you missed it, these are the new players that have recently joined Maplato. We do have Mkepisi Moyo, a winger from Botswana, right? Yeah, he's been assigned side to provide additional width to the attack. We do have Vitapi Ngaruka, a Namibian defender. Ngaruka has been assigned, of course, to bolster the defensive structure. Maplato, and there is Baraka Magogoro, Tanzanian midfielder, has also been signed to add experience and depth to the midfield. And then there is Isaka Gurarab, a Namibian striker. Gurarab has also been signed to attack and strengthen the attacking lineup. Maplato. So those are some of the players that have come through. That is from Maplato. There is also Gareth Madake. He's joined through from Scotland. Madake has been signed to also add depth and steel to the FC Platinum team. So those are the current players that have joined Maplato. Yeah, hoping that they provide the immediate turnaround that FC Platinum needs. Tell you what, they also need it, right? Great, Dyke, has been an absolute pleasure hanging out with you today on your sporting update on a Friday. All the best Kodema predictions, and you on Monday. Per Sports Hour, we will be announcing and giving out the prize to the winner. All the best, Great Dikers. Have yourself a lovely, lovely weekend.
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3: As dark as the coals of Wange, as vivacious as chrome fields of Mtorashanga, I shine like the gold of Shurugwi. 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
1: And many thanks to Forbes and Gaza. And I need me on the sports hour. Now it's a Friday. Wagwan, Wagwizi, what's happening in your hood in your area? My name is Boss Pande. Ikusikirana 9 o'clock, mkoma wangu DJ Flex aninga inemi, neka party kepa kombon. 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Ah, naskune dance all night, you know? 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This is Hoza Friday. Ndinewe wangu zurukutubi there. Tell a friend of a friend that the big boss is around.
2: Hoj. Like a heat.
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2: Like a heat. 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

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Powered by Boss Gologo, a straight chilling Nenuago Boss Band, rocking radio till 9 o'clock. Some more hits, it's a host of Friday. Tumburuama Dance, Tichibura Dancing.

0: Straight chilling, you know I go boss party. 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Chakachaya muswe Friday day. Weekend ya gwe say ya dutanga ere. Unani ntimbonzi kwakuti Toast Farm say. Yeah.
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Hi, boss. 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I got his wisdom, Chuma. Out of Jambila. Oh, the boy. They're checking out the sound of Nyasha David, K Chaps, Kiki Badass, Lane Nakiva, K Chaps, Agarwa. Kamuru Dry, Animango, my DJ, and the courage, Wingi. Kwachi Gwikwi, could say go, Kwachi Gwikwi, Dagamuksika, but we can appear up, Kwachi Gwikwi. Boss Pandy, how you doing today? Numero Mundri, the Roka song, come Dara to Kuchero, Ipizai, Titangeka Friday, Kango Ndega, Ndini Wenyu Apo, Pana Prince Mandiza. Thanks, my guy. Thank you so much for the message. All right, what we're going to do is play some more jams. The Shakutagra, your request, Atuka, obviously, and Shai Yui.

0: Super Tishim, Acceleration Seven, Rockin' Radio Max Side is your boy Boss Pandey. It's Friday. Let me know what's happening in your area. Are you tuned in? All right, what we're going to do is give you some more banging on your speakers. It's a Sunday. It's a Friday.
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Zimnandi Ziyajuluka. Tell a friend of a friend that the big boss is around. Played you, Madao, on a remix right here on Ya FM. Kutika Friday, Kachuka, Kaite, Spakia, Lula. Some more jams, some more hits. And this is Weekend Weekend, Kuvakuna Saint Floor.

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down you know how it is more hits more gems just to make sure kuti weekend yako iri kutanga iri spark ya lula played the double there Alan Chimbetu back to back Romeo Gasa time to dance this is Ngishuteni Gun Flavor I am Master KG

A special shout out to my muku. And then I got to Rebels fan and Ribas Boza. 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It's all going down, more flavors in your ears. Special shout out to my boy Shato Outa Chesuma. 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This is Gun Flavor, Master KG Aina Imo. Ndiyaye, I can irgunneta na nasi, inonziyongi shuteni. But you know how it is. Boss Pandey, Ron Clark. Wabadam, kama, kama, kama, kama, kama, kama, kama, kama, kama, kama, kama, kama, kama, kama, kama, kama, kama, kama, kama, kama, kama, kama, kama, kama, kama, kama, kama, kama, kama, kama, kama, kama, 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

Friday Blessings, talking about the Revelator from the album Takawina Najeso. Try More Bande. 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

0: Alright, yeah, kunaka unaitango tu nanza ma speaker. 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Extra musica. Straight chilling with the big boss on a Friday. Who's off Friday? Manu. Murise go cancela Manu. Parise go pama zihu hapo. Pa mroa diamonds. Anzidaka kutirira I boss pande. Alright, thank you so much my guy. And I'm gonna play this one just to make sure kuti wakumburirwa naye as well. This is Ja Praise Arujoa.
1: 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Kicking only this

Ja Praise with Rujowa from the album Rage Renew and Renonzi Ndini Mukudze. Tiripo murudo murudo, it's a Friday. Big up to Nobile Outer Gweru. Kuriseku Ascot. And it's a good Toby Diros, I do postpande. Thanks, my guy. I'm gonna play you the song from Maimuta and Mwakumbarere.

0: Mai muta ndozi tarao nenzi anzi muwakomborere muwakomborere kovari ikoko eneni ndili kumwa koko ndiri pano panepe nyuro ya FM zitarangu remandiriri ndi boss pande wani munu anuna kapa radio. I'm gonna play you a song from Magic Wacho anzi kure.
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You know how it is. It's a Friday. And today I'm going to be watching you from Kujoni, Cape Town, Durban. I'm going to be xenophobia. And I'm going to be but all the same, talking about time, I'm going to be safe. And I'm going to be safe. Murudo. Checking out the sounds of Magic Watch or Kure Kure right here on the favorite radio station. Straight chilling, then we go boss pande. But you know, Kuti, we representing the Great Dyke, Tiribo Magweja. This is Feb G Mashakanana. Go, go. Imalius Gwejo.

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Anyway, it's all going down right here, straight chilling in wako. Should you say this? It was a Friday. Sasa show mango majawe. 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Oh, Nyasha David. 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

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This is another song of the moment. Special shout out to Cruiser of a radio park. Mai Sibalizi so Muriseko pa Chita nanzi ndaka kutireva mshamarari pariseko pa Tunazi. 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

0: Checking out one of the Chiramba Kusakara, anonziye Blood Grenade, and then zake chenzi Ndokuda Baby. Ndoza zwiri, ndo madiri, ndo maskiri. Tiripo, keep it locked right here on your favorite radio station. The Big Boss Rockin' Radio till 9 o'clock. My name is Boss Pandy, in case you just tuned in. Who's a Friday? This is Liz Liza.
1: Hot like a heater.
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1: Like a heater. 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

My money kwa apa mashava aboye rebo. 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In the meantime, I'll be doing time. In touch. Not DJ Flex. What did you boss? Assistant vessels. 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And if I have been an MC, Chef Chef, and Zimauya Mauya TJ, Amanyama, Sibong Lemlauzi, Azegusi was.

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And the DJ Flex, the big yoga, uni, Nama July, the SMA July Babs, as my baby July, and the Gamu, what is it?

0: Tabata vakafamba nengoma kubva kudhara. At 10 o'clock we're getting hit songs. In the meantime, in time at 26 past 9 o'clock. Wagwan. All right, get Gazirise.
1: Yeah.
0: Mabola.

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0: boi. 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

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Charles Vindy, Radio Show, Mukira Madikaz. 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Every time I always make a move, 100,000 liars have to stand up in a group. And every time I always say the truth, I'm a soldier, they attack.

是瞎啊瞎啊Señora, el tiro me lía.